0: Olivia Marino. U.S. Army leaders and NATO ally representatives gathered to address the Eastern Flank Deterrence Initiative, or EFDI, an initiative focused on the integration of unmanned systems and AI-enabled network capabilities at the Eurosatory Defense Trade Fair in Paris. Participants discussed the EFDI's role in strengthening deterrence along NATO's eastern flank by implementing emerging technology within the modern battlefield. Deputy Commanding Officer of the 10th Army Air and Missile Defense Command, Colonel Tom Noble, says adapting to new technology is crucial to sustaining a ready and lethal force. Eurosatory, one of the largest defense and security trade shows in the world, brought together over 300 official delegations of military leaders, government officials, and industry representatives from 93 countries. That was your News in One. I'm Airman First Class Olivia Marino.
1: From the Fox Sports Studios in Los Angeles, here's Dan Beyer.
2: Brazil got on the board quick in Group C play in Miami against Scotland.
3: Will McKenna go himself in trouble there? Big trouble, and Vinicius takes advantage, and Brazil are ahead. And it's a terrible, terrible error from the Scots.
2: Scoring on Fox in the 7th minute. Brazil is still holding on to a 1-0 lead over Scotland, playing in the 39th minute. Morocco has just tied Haiti in the 40th minute of their Group C match in Atlanta. Haiti will not advance to the knockout stage, but they did score their first goal of the World Cup. Earlier today, Switzerland dropped Canada 2-1. That means Switzerland wins Group B. Canada finished 2nd. Bosnia-Herzegovina atop Qatar today 3-1. Finishes 3rd in the group and is likely to move on to the knockout stage. The Lakers and guard Austin Reeves have come to terms on a 4-year max extension worth $185 million.

It's way too late for me to be a kid doing jiu-jitsu, but your kids can start way sooner. CYS Brazilian Jiu-Jitsu is open for ages 6 to 12 starting January 5th. There's two classes per week, and you can find more information by going to Parents Central Services on What's So Concern.

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0: No need to yell. Just check out the Pizza Gallery Lunch Buffet at the Rampside Community Center. Monday through Friday from 11 a.m. to 1:30 p.m., there's all-you-can-eat pizza, pasta, and salad. You can't beat it. Attention spans are short these days.
1: So KMC Onstage has made some plays that are only 10 minutes long.
0: Catch the 10-minute plays June 26th through 28th at the KMC Onstage on Claver Caserne.
1: It's free,
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1: Wait. I know we're supposed to be promoting them, but I feel like this is an opportunity for me to become the next Will Smith. Yeah, how far is Claver Caserne?
0: Oh, brother.
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4: Reflective Moments of America's Military, a weekly segment where we take you through some of the major events from the U.S. military's 250-year history. On June 20th, 1924, United States Army Major Audie Murphy was born. While then Second Lieutenant Murphy commanded Company B near Holzwehr, France, he was surrounded by German enemies. Despite being alone and suffering a leg wound, Murphy killed or wounded 50 enemy soldiers, receiving the Medal of Honor for his heroics. This has been this week's Reflective Moments of America's Military.
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1: Serving America's best on the American Forces Network Radio. From ABC News, I'm Dave Packer. A pair of powerful earthquakes rocking Venezuela. The nation's interior minister detailing the damage after the first 7.2 magnitude quake, followed seconds later by a 7.5. Reports of damage and injuries in Caracas, the Venezuelan capital. And here at home, a 5.6 magnitude quake in northern rural California this morning. Renee Everode was inside a grocery store as items started flying off shelves.
2: I was like shaking from head to toe. My hands were shaking. It felt like it lasted for 20 minutes.
1: President Trump in a closed-door meeting with senators today. That devolved into chaos when he held up a bipartisan housing affordability bill to press for his signature voting security legislation. This is a federal judge today permanently blocked President Trump's executive order that would require proof of citizenship to register to vote.
3: The ruling is the latest setback in the Trump administration's attempt to increase federal oversight of elections. Judge Denise Casper wrote that the Constitution, quote, does not grant the president any specific powers over elections, and made permanent an order from last year that blocked enforcement of Trump's executive order, which required proof of citizenship to register to vote, and demanded that mail-in ballots be received by Election Day. Separate from today's ruling, Trump earlier this year signed a second executive order on voting to create a national list of verified voters. That policy is still being challenged in court. Peter Haralambos, ABC News.
1: Still unclear whether Iran will allow nuclear inspectors. President Trump says Iran has agreed to it, but Iranian officials say that's not the case. A Florida man facing a manslaughter charge for a fatal bow and arrow shooting in Brooksville. Hernando County Sheriff Al Nehi says it happened early Monday afternoon.
4: There was interaction and a heated argument started between our witness, our victim, and the suspect.
1: The victim apparently died in the hospital. 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
6: I'm Staff Sergeant Destiny Hill. 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In Malaysia, military, civilian, and non-governmental leaders from 20 countries gathered for the third summit of the Indo-Pacific Health Alliance for Security. And in Guam, active duty and reserve airmen, sailors, and soldiers teamed up to refine Guam's cyber network and emergency radio infrastructure for a Department of War innovative readiness training program and cybersecurity training opportunity. 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I'm Staff Sergeant Destiny Hill.
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8: At the World Cup, Morocco has taken the lead from Haiti. They are up 3-2 in the 85th minute of the match. And you can catch all the action on FS1. Brazil has added another goal. They lead Scotland 3-0 in the 82nd minute. And you can catch everything on Fox TV. Earlier today, Switzerland topped Canada 2-1 to win Group B at the World Cup. Canada finished second in the group and will play the second place team from Group A Sunday in LA in the round of 32. Bosnia-Herzegovina defeated Qatar 3-1 to finish third place in Group B. It's a strong possibility that they're going to advance to the knockout stage as one of the 8 third-place finishers. In Major League Baseball, the White Sox have tied the game against the Guardians. They're tied at 3. It's the bottom of the 9th inning in Chicago. The Tigers and the Yankees are tied at 2, top of the 5th inning. The Mariners lead the Pirates 1-0, bottom of the 4th.

0: Wait, where's my wallet at?
1: Jalen, I told you that group of dudes were suspect there. I bet you got pickpocketed when they tried to sell you that Eiffel Tower statue.
0: They had my money, my credit card, and my picture of Sabrina Carpenter. What am I meant to do now?
1: First things first, you just stop crushing over pop singers that'll never freaking meet you. But second of all, you need to be more aware of your surroundings whenever you're traveling. Everywhere we go as service members, we have to make sure we stay on our toes and maintain possession of our forms of identification. I guess now you just gotta get a new cat card.
0: Man, screw that cat card. My Sabrina!
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0: Nation. I'm Lisa Lucera, Fox News. President Trump on the National Mall this evening as the Great American State Fair opens. The president talking up the U.S. military action in Iran.
1: Today, Iran has no Navy, no Air Force, no anti-aircraft capacity, no missile launches, no manufacturing.
0: The U.S. and Iran signed a memorandum of understanding last week that stopped fighting and opened nuclear talks for 60 days. And the president touted one of his signature pieces of legislation, the so-called Big Beautiful Bill.
1: In the American Revolution, they had a saying, no tax on tea. But with the great big beautiful bill, we did even better. We gave you no tax on tips, no tax on overtime, and no tax on Social Security for our great seniors.
0: Democrats have said the measure benefits the wealthy and big business. This afternoon, the president hosted NATO Secretary General Mark Rutte at the White House. The president had praised for Ukrainian President Volodymyr Zelensky as Ukraine continues to fend off attacks from Russia.
2: No matter how you look at it, he's doing pretty well. He's holding his own, at least. A lot of people dying on both sides, but I think he's doing pretty well.
0: Ukraine claimed to have struck a major natural gas processing plant and two satellite communication centers. The two met ahead of the NATO summit next month. Back-to-back powerful earthquakes have slammed Venezuela, collapsing buildings in the capital of Caracas. The U.S. Geological Survey said the first earthquake had a magnitude of 7.1, and its epicenter was west of the community of Morón along the country's Caribbean coast. Minutes later, the USGS reported an even larger 7.5 magnitude earthquake. Those quakes are among the strongest to strike Venezuela in more than a century. Also, a strong earthquake struck off the coast of northern Japan. 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
3: This is your news in one. Reporting for AFN Europe, I'm Airman First Class Olivia Marino. U.S. Army leaders and NATO ally representatives gathered to address the Eastern Flank Deterrence Initiative, or EFDI, an initiative focused on the integration of unmanned systems and AI-enabled network capabilities at the Eurosatory Defense Trade Fair in Paris. Participants discussed the EFDI's role in strengthening deterrence along NATO's eastern flank by implementing emerging technology within the modern battlefield. Deputy Commanding Officer of the 10th Army Air and Missile Defense Command, Colonel Tom Noble, says adapting to new technology is crucial to sustaining a ready and lethal force. Eurosatory, one of the largest defense and security trade shows in the world, brought together over 300 official delegations of military leaders, government officials, and industry representatives from 93 countries. That was your news in one. I'm Airman First Class Olivia Marino.
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5: At the World Cup, Brazil defeated Scotland 3-0 to win Group C. Also out of Group C, Morocco beat Haiti 4-2. They're headed to the knockout stage where they're going to face the winner of Group F. Earlier today at the World Cup, Bosnia-Herzegovina defeated Qatar 3-1 to finish in third place in Group B. And it's a strong possibility that they're going to advance to the knockout stage as one of the eight third place finishers. Switzerland topped Canada 2-1 to win Group B at the World Cup. Canada finished second in the group, so they're going to play a second-place team from Group A Sunday in Los Angeles in the round of 32. In Major League Baseball, the Yankees lead the Tigers 4-2. It's the top of the eighth inning. Rays over the Royals 5-2. Bottom of the seventh inning about to start. The Mets and the Cubs are tied at 4 apiece. It's the bottom of the fifth inning in New York. Back and forth between the Dodgers and the Twins. LA is back on top 4-3, top of the fourth inning.

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1: 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If you never showed me the Tannenbaum Ski Club, I wouldn't be having this much fun. 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
0: You're so on.
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0: Whoa, whoa, whoa. That's a foul. 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

0: President Trump would sign bipartisan legislation to reform the housing market today. Instead, he refused, saying Congress would have to pass the Save America Act, his voting bill that would require proof of citizenship to vote first. House Speaker Mike Johnson says he anticipates the housing bill will be signed in the next 10 days.
1: We're delaying this. As you know, he has a window of time before he has to sign a bill. And he's going to use a little bit more of that window of time, and we're going to go through this together.
0: Angst over that housing bill and the Iran War Powers resolution that was passed with the help of some Senate Republicans turned into a shouting match on the Hill between GOP Senator Bill Cassidy and President Trump today. Cassidy later.
2: And so I make no apologies for standing up to the president, if you will, trying to demand that more information be shared with the Senate and more information be shared with the American people. I make no apologies for that.
0: After the dust-up, a spokesperson says Cassidy was briefed on the war in Iran in the White House Situation Room, per a spokesperson for the senator. A number of earthquakes across the globe today, a 5.6 magnitude in Northern California, a 6.9 along Japan's coast, but Venezuela experiencing the most damage, a pair of quakes, a 7.2, then a 7.5.
3: A devastating image is coming in from Venezuela following a massive earthquake that struck while many were home celebrating a public holiday. There are videos of collapsed buildings in Venezuela's capital city of Caracas as emergency crews helped to get the injured to the hospital. The U.S. Geological Survey saying the epicenter was located along the country's Caribbean coast. Melissa Adan, ABC News, Los Angeles.
0: 1 week since a cold storage warehouse fire began in California's Boyle Heights, the Los Angeles Fire Department says the fire has been knocked down. Meanwhile, in Allentown, Pennsylvania, firefighters there are now battling a massive fire in a commercial building. You're listening to ABC News.
4: This is your news in one. Reporting for AFN Europe, I'm Airman First Class Olivia Marino. U.S. Army leaders and NATO ally representatives gathered to address the Eastern Flank Deterrence Initiative, or EFDI, an initiative focused on the integration of unmanned systems and AI-enabled network capabilities at the Eurosatory Defense Trade Fair in Paris. Participants discussed the EFDI's role in strengthening deterrence along NATO's eastern flank by implementing emerging technology within the modern battlefield. Deputy Commanding Officer of the 10th Army Air and Missile Defense Command, Colonel Tom Noble, says adapting to new technology is crucial to sustaining a ready and lethal force. Eurosatory, one of the largest defense and security trade shows in the world, brought together over 300 official delegations of military leaders, government officials, and industry representatives from 93 countries. That was your news in one. I'm Airman First Class Olivia Marino.
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6: Two matches going on at the World Cup. They're both in their 45th minute, and they're both scoreless. Czechia taking on Mexico. You can catch that on Fox TV. South Africa taking on South Korea. You can catch that on FS1. Brazil already defeated Scotland 3-0 to win Group C. Also out of Group C, Morocco beat Haiti 4-2. They're headed to the knockout stage. In the NBA, the Pistons are trading Isaiah Stewart to the Memphis Grizzlies for three future second-round picks. In Major League Baseball, the Padres have added another run. They lead the Braves at home 2-0, bottom of the fourth inning. The Diamondbacks are up on the Cardinals 6-2, top of the seventh. Dodgers holding on to a 4-3 lead over the Twins in Minnesota. It's the bottom of the seventh inning. The Reds are on the scoreboard, but the Brewers are still up 6-2, bottom of the seventh. The Cubs now lead the Mets in New York 7-5 after eight innings. And the Phillies are on top of the Nationals 5-4, bottom of the ninth.

0: climb, crawl, conquer.
1: 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It's free for youth ages 5 to 18. 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
2: Kickoff. I'm Sue Guzman, Fox News. President Trump headlining Freedom 250's Great American State Fair tonight after a number of artists dropped out of the event. The president holding a campaign-style rally at the National Mall, telling those gathered that America is back.
3: We have reclaimed our sovereignty, regained our liberty, restored our prosperity, and we have saved our country. In all things, we're once again putting a thing called America first.
2: With more on tonight's festivities, here's Fox's Lucas Tomlinson.
4: We've seen multiple flyovers of B-2 stealth bombers, perhaps some of the same bombers that carried out Operation Midnight Hammer a year ago. President Trump says with the flyovers that you're just seeing a little teeny bit of what's in store. But everybody's excited here on the National Mall for the Great American State Fair. This is the kickoff celebration. Really just many days of honoring all 50 states and, of course, our nation's 250th birthday. The president hit some of his themes we've heard before. He said he had destroyed Iran. He said he had taken out Maduro. He said America is back. He was in a good mood. The people here were very festive. It was pretty incredible to witness.
2: Earlier in the day, President Trump claimed that the U.S. is winning by a lot against Iran.
3: Iran is being very nice. They're agreeing to everything that I want, and they have to. Otherwise, we just go back and do what we have to do.
2: Well, U.S. and Iran, of course, have agreed to a basic framework for a peace deal, but they have been working to try to fine-tune that and sign off on it. Venezuela's main airports closed, classes canceled after back-to-back powerful earthquakes struck the coast Wednesday night. The 7.2 and 7.5 earthquakes roiling the region, collapsing buildings and sending panicked residents onto the streets. Many casualties expected. 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
5: I'm Staff Sergeant Destiny Hill. 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His visit highlighted the critical role of joint service collaboration, and he shared leadership insights to help non-commissioned officers foster resiliency and mission-ready units. In Malaysia, military, civilian, and non-governmental leaders from 20 countries gathered for the third summit of the Indo-Pacific Health Alliance for Security. And in Guam, active duty and reserve airmen, sailors, and soldiers teamed up to refine Guam's cyber network and emergency radio infrastructure for a Department of War innovative readiness training program and cybersecurity training opportunity. 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I'm Staff Sergeant Destiny Hill.
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6: World Cup action continues, and on FS1 right now, South Africa leads South Korea 1-0 in the 85th minute of the game. Also in the 85th minute, where Mexico leads Czechia 2-0, and you can catch that on Fox TV. Brazil already won Group C after defeating Scotland 3-0. Also out of Group C, Morocco beat Haiti 4-2. They're headed to the knockout stage. News out of the NFL. The Hillsborough County State Attorney's Office has tweeted that the state attorney's office will file charges against Detroit Lions player Terrion Arnold following his arrest in connection with the February robbery and kidnapping in Tampa. Arnold is facing multiple felony charges, which carry a potential sentence of up to life in prison. Now in baseball, the Padres still lead the Braves 5-2, top of the seventh inning, while the Dodgers beat the Twins in Minnesota 4-3, Diamondbacks over the Cardinals 9-4.

0: Wait, where's my wallet at?
1: Jalen, I told you that group of dudes were suspect there. I bet you got pickpocketed when they tried to sell you that Eiffel Tower statue.
0: They had my money, my credit card, and my picture of Sabrina Carpenter. What am I meant to do now?
1: First things first, you just stop crushing over pop singers that'll never freaking meet you. But second of all, you need to be more aware of your surroundings whenever you're traveling. Everywhere we go as service members, we have to make sure we stay on our toes and maintain possession of our forms of identification. I guess now you just gotta get a new cat card.
0: Man, screw that cat card. My Sabrina!
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3: America's Military, a weekly segment where we take you through some of the major events from the U.S. military's 250-year history. On June 20th, 1924, United States Army Major Audie Murphy was born. While then Second Lieutenant Murphy commanded Company B near Holzwehr, France, he was surrounded by German enemies. Despite being alone and suffering a leg wound, Murphy killed or wounded 50 enemy soldiers.

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1: 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From ABC News, I'm Dave Packer. Right now, rescue workers are searching for victims who may be trapped in a collapsed building in Caracas following twin earthquakes, magnitude 7.2 and 7.5. Some injuries have been reported after a 5.6 earthquake struck Northern California Wednesday, knocking out power and water service for thousands, causing widespread but seemingly minor damage. Dr. Lucy Jones with a PhD in seismology.
2: This is somewhat inland from it, but it's still part of the San Andreas system. In that region, this is the strongest earthquake that they've seen in at least the last 100 years.
1: After President Trump's surprise announcement Wednesday that he would not sign the 21st Century Road to Housing Act as planned, Speaker Mike Johnson set up a meeting with the president at the White House in the morning. On the agenda, that very housing bill and the Save America Act that Mr. Trump wants before he moves forward on the affordable housing legislation. The Louisiana Republican says he's confident both could be accomplished.
3: It's such a big priority for him and for us, and we're going to get right on that. We can do all these things, guys. You watch this every day. This is how the process plays out.
1: That housing bill passing with a veto-proof majority, it could get across the finish line without the president's signature. General Christopher Donahue, the top U.S. Army commander in Europe and Africa, suddenly stepping down. Nearly two dozen senior military leaders have been removed or sidelined by Defense Secretary Pete Hegseth without explanation. President Trump Wednesday night made a rally-like speech at the Great American State Fair on the National Mall.
4: This evening is my honor to officially kick off the celebration with the Great American State Fair. It's going to be great. Going to be unbelievable.
1: It's a 16-day exposition celebrating America's 250th birthday with 150 exhibits from U.S. states and territories. Several artists were scheduled to perform but dropped out over fears of partisanship. You're listening to ABC News.
5: This is your news in one. Reporting for AFN Europe, I'm Airman First Class Olivia Marino. U.S. Army leaders and NATO ally representatives gathered to address the Eastern Flank Deterrence Initiative, or EFDI, an initiative focused on the integration of unmanned systems and AI-enabled network capabilities at the Eurosatory Defense Trade Fair in Paris. Participants discussed the EFDI's role in strengthening deterrence along NATO's Eastern Flank by implementing emerging technology within the modern battlefield. Deputy Commanding Officer of the 10th Army Air and Missile Defense Command, Colonel Tom Noble, says adapting to new technology is crucial to sustaining a ready and lethal force. Eurosatory, one of the largest defense and security trade shows in the world, brought together over 300 official delegations of military leaders, government officials, and industry representatives from 93 countries. That was your news in one. I'm Airman First Class Olivia Marino.
6: From the Fox Sports Studios in Los Angeles, here's Monsi Bolaños.
7: News out of the NBA as ESPN is reporting that the Hornets are engaged in LaMelo Ball trade talks as multiple teams strongly pursue the star guard. Earlier today, the Pistons traded Isaiah Stewart to the Memphis Grizzlies for three future second-round picks. At the World Cup, for the first time in the nation's history, South Africa is headed to the round of 32 after defeating South Korea 1-0 and securing second place out of Group A. Group A was won by Mexico, who shut out Czechia 3-0. Brazil won Group C after defeating Scotland 3-0. Also out of Group C, Morocco beat Haiti 4-2. They're headed to the knockout stage as well. In Major League Baseball, the A's are up on the Giants in San Francisco 1-0. It's the bottom of the eighth inning. The Padres completed a three-game sweep of the Braves with a 5-2 win, and the Phillies beat the Nationals 5-4 thanks to pinch hitter Derek Hill, who hit the go-ahead home run.

back Thursday, June 25th. A special day for multiple reasons. You're listening to the Wake Up Wave on AFN K-Town. Station serving America's best. Wherever you may be, however you may be listening, 105.1, 106.1, 103 in Permisons and AFN Go. AFN Go to the poll, more like, nah, I'm just messing with you. It is a disgusting 78 degrees in K-Town, 72 in a bomb holder. Temperatures are only going to go up. 86 euro cents is what you get at your local military banking facility. Traffic picking up expeditiously over on the A6. This may be one of the most fun-filled shows I think I could ever have with you. There comes a moment that I call the swing, where everything just starts to come together, and every headline, it seems like, caves into a specific day, and that day is today. It's a Wake Up Wave on AFN K-Town.

7-Eleven. Make a wish. Hope your wish comes true. It probably already did. No one wish Willow needed here. It's the Wake Up Wave on AFN K-Town. Coming up in 2.5 minutes. I needed a day to think about what this means long term, but college sports is going to be changing forever. And the number 5 is important. Stick around. We got more up next.

NCAA Division I age-based eligibility model. There's not going to be any more stories of 27, 28-year-olds playing college sports. This isn't like that. Wasn't there a movie in the 90s where like a 30-year-old was a collegiate athlete? I can't remember the name. Of old days, I should be able to remember the name on Throwback Thursday, but for some reason I can't. So student athletes will now receive 5 seasons of competition to be completed within a 5-year window, starting upon either full-time college enrollment or the academic year following their 19th birthday, whichever comes first. Now, I will say there are going to be a few waivers for this as it relates to maybe you're doing religious work, mission work, or another one that starts with an M, military service. Think about that. This hurts me because, you know, it was what I call a 5% plan. Sometimes I'll make plans with my friends and I will say, hey, let's throw this as a 5% plan. We'll make the plan with a 95% chance of us not doing it. Because you ever make plans and then sometimes you just make plans because you like making a plan. And then as soon as you make it, you turn around, you go back to your desk. Maybe you take a walk and you're like, oh, yeah, I didn't. We need to cancel those. So a 5% plan was that I was going to get out of the military and go to a school, some collegiate school, right? D3 probably. Go run or I guess pick up my tennis career. You know, I can call Frank and see if he can get me a good deal, getting me some lessons. But what I think what's going to happen here is maybe this is going to be good. We're eliminating the red shirt rules. Traditional college landscaping or landscape of sports is changing for good. But I mean, some of the best stories that we've seen are no longer going to happen, but maybe that can make up for even more stories in the future. You never know. All you can do is control what you have in the moment. On the bright side, as college sports is continuing to change, you can still watch it for free on AFN Now. We just wrapped up baseball, gearing up for college football in the fall.

My favorite day of the week. You're rocking out with Senior Airman Dom Ingram on AFN K-Town. I don't know why there was a delay like I could ever forget my name. As if you could ever forget my name. I've been the radio guy for like 3 years now. There is so much, and rightfully so, there's so much hype about the incoming weather that we have. The fact that it's very hot, it's scorching, it's sweltering, it's disgusting. But yesterday, even though it wasn't Thursday, there was something about the sun that just beamed to me that maybe there's a bright side to this. There's always a bright side to everything, I promise you. No matter what happens, I'll take 5 minutes, I'll cantankerously pout, and then I will say, what if there's a bright side to this? And this comes in the form of stamina. For the next 3 minutes, it's in the form of Philip Phillips' Home. Where you're listening, your home. Oh.

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It's crazy because the temperatures outside are getting really close to the radio frequencies that you listen to on AFN K-Town. Ain't that something? And usually, you know, I was born to do this. In times of trouble, I run. I just go, boom, run, dun, dun, dun, dun, dun, dun, dun. And yesterday I was moving. It was gross outside. Actually, something happened as I was trying to finish up the move. I've got like a few more batches left. Hopefully this thing will be wrapped up by the weekend. But yesterday, and I'm going to sound crazy for this, it felt bad. The heat did. But I didn't feel like I was dying. I think this is going to sound crazy. I think I'm getting used to this. It took a while. So it is a scientific term. Scientific, I think, is the word. Heat acclimatization, right? Where your body spends time adapting to grotesquely high temperatures. And I would say, well, we've been in this thing for a week now. And I would say, yeah, it took about a week. And then something hit me, or maybe someone talked to me and said, hey, do you forget that you're from Alabama where this, what's outside, is a picnic? This is, I mean, this would be a normal day in June, but you still have July in Alabama. And I thought about that and said, you know what? As long as I'm hydrating and doing everything I can, when you go outside, yes, it hits you, but I feel like every day, and I'm not going to stand outside for like 5 hours as some sort of ridiculous internet challenge, but what I am saying is because I feel like I'm prepared emotionally and physically that I can stomach the heat. I can tolerate the heat. Now, I don't know if I'll be saying that come Saturday when those triple digits kick in, but I would say that heat acclimatization is real. So me, like yourself, it takes time for us to be able to adapt. So make sure that you're doing everything to prepare. We got more on the weather up next. Here is Mr. Brightside.

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1: Good morning, KMC. Today we will have light winds and clear skies with afternoon thunderstorms. The high temperature for today is 95 degrees with a low of 70 degrees. Tomorrow expect calm winds and clear skies throughout the day with afternoon thunderstorms with a high in the high 90s and a low in the mid 70s. Saturday expect cloudy skies and light winds with afternoon thunderstorms with a high in the high 90s and a low in the low 70s. This is Airman First Class Jurassic Camacho reporting for the 21st Operational Weather Squadron at Capon Air Station for AFN The Eagle.
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0: capital of North Dakota? 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Who knows these things? 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In Baumholder, trivia wizards compete every Thursday at the Tavern on the Rock Club from 6 to 9 p.m.
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Happy Throwback Thursday. Here's one of my favorites. Gonna make you look out the window, pretend like you're in a music video. All American Rejects. It ends tonight. You suck.

ever have one of those mornings where everything just compounds one on another, just cascades, kind of snowballs one over the other? You could say, in a way, I'm having one of those mornings. Now, I will say it is about the one thing that just makes you laugh, just makes you deviate from everything else and forget or remember the fact that you are not only a living human, but you are also a human who matters and has lots of purpose. For me, the video was the Norwegian fans, I think they're in for the World Cup, watching an MLB game, and they're doing dances after, I think, the Mets or somebody gave up a three-run homer. It was a great video. We got news and sports coming up from the States in about 5 minutes after Harry Styles.

0: optimistic. I'm Ted Lindner, Fox News. President Trump signaling that optimism regarding a burgeoning peace deal with Iran, touting progress on maritime security in the Strait of Hormuz, and a new deconfliction framework aimed at stabilizing the Israel-Hezbollah front.
1: Iran is being very nice. They're agreeing to everything that I want, and they have to. Otherwise, we just go back and do what we have to do.
0: While the White House and Tehran continue to spar publicly over the timeline for resuming nuclear inspections, the president meeting with NATO Secretary General Mark Rutte on Wednesday at the White House, the president expressing his disappointment with the alliance.
1: We were disappointed with the UK. We were disappointed with Germany and France. We're disappointed with most of Spain as a horror show.
0: Rutte called these isolated incidents, saying 4,000 to 5,000 U.S. planes taking off from European bases in the 6 weeks before the ceasefire in Iran. The meeting comes ahead of next month's NATO summit in Turkey. President Trump on Capitol Hill Wednesday for a strategy session with Senate Republicans. Fox's Jared Halpern has more on that from the White House.
2: President Trump emerged from a closed-door lunch with top Senate Republican leaders, suggesting a unified front.
1: I think we had a really great meeting, and we're very proud of the party. We like our leader. We like everybody really in the room. I don't like a few people, but that's okay. I think you know who they are.
2: The president has endorsed some primary challengers over incumbent Republican senators and is pushing GOP leaders in the Senate to eliminate the filibuster and pass new voter ID legislation.
0: And Senate Minority Leader Chuck Schumer weighing in.
3: The SAVE Act is not going to pass the Senate or the House. We're not going to trade lower costs for housing for taking away our voting rights. That's a trade no one would make.
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6: For the first time in the nation's history, South Africa is headed to the round of 32 at the World Cup after defeating South Korea 1-0 and securing second place out of Group A. They will face Canada on Sunday in Los Angeles. Mexico shut out Czechia 3-0. Brazil won Group C after defeating Scotland 3-0. And Morocco beat Haiti 4-2, also out of Group C, and they're headed to the knockout stage. In the NBA, the Hornets are engaged in LaMelo Ball trade talks as multiple teams strongly pursue the star guard. This is according to ESPN. Well, the Pistons traded Isaiah Stewart to the Memphis Grizzlies for three future second-round picks. In baseball, the Chicago Cubs are acquiring left-hander David Peterson from the New York Mets. The Cubs beat the Mets in Game 2 of their doubleheader 10-2. New York has lost five in a row. Mookie Betts hit his 300th career home run as the Dodgers topped the Twins 4-3, while the Yankees held on 4-2 against the Tigers in Detroit.
5: We play the artists you love.
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You're listening to the Wake Up Wave on AFN K-Town, station serving America's best. I'm Senior Airman Dom Ingram. I am thankful that I could be the one taking you to work on this wonderful Thursday. Be careful on the A6. Those are some pretty dark colors that I only see when there is a intense slowdown. Maybe you can call us or hit the KMC Traffic by AFN Facebook page. Let us know why. On the bright side, although I don't want you to get to work late at all, and I know how stressed you're going to be behind traffic, maybe we can alleviate, mollify, assuage. I'm out of $3 words. I'll look in my self-written thesaurus for a $5 word. Coming up, we've got more. Speaking of advancing your language, vocab, anything like that, Education Office is stopping by after one of Drake's biggest hits, the one about the phone.

0: Such a good song. Wait, I gotta hit the vocal stem of the, you know, the hey, hey, hey, hey, baby girl. I always gotta do it once. It's like, see that girl? Michael Jackson's Human Nature. Today's June 25th, by the way. You know what that means? I'm trying to do the math off the top of my head. It was 17 years ago today that Michael Jackson tragically passed away at the age of 50. Where were you? Do some reflecting on this Throwback Thursday. We got some of MJ's great hits coming out throughout the show. Zachary O'Neill from the from the Air Force Education Center on Ramstein. Doesn't matter where you are. It relates to everyone in the KMC and BMC as well. How are you doing today?
1: I'm doing pretty good. How are you?
0: Doing good. Thursday is starting off on, you know, you sneeze and it's already 80 degrees outside. So I guess we have a lot to be grateful for, including the education center, which also fall 25, spring 26, the community college or CCAF. Everyone in the Air Force says you got to get that CCAF graduation.
1: Yeah, 100%. So we just did that earlier this week. And everybody should have been notified if you have a diploma ready for pickup. So go get that. Their hours are going to be from 0900 to 1500, except on Wednesday when they do close at 1330. They do want everybody to know that the spring 2026 diplomas haven't arrived yet. But again, you will get a notification when it does arrive so that you can come pick it up. And then they also just wanted general reminder, July 3rd, we're going to close for America's birthday and also July 6th for that family day.
0: You mean America's 250th birthday? Hello, Coca-Cola, Kim Kardashian. No, that's definitely good. And holiday hours are important because it gives all the great workers at the education center gives them rest, but also, you know, a great chance for us to celebrate America's 250th. So UMGC, take me through a few of their undergraduate certificates and the subjects that they may vary in.
1: Yeah, absolutely. So they wanted to highlight that they do have certificates, and one of the big nice things about that is they're usually 18 credit hours. So that's about six courses, which is about 1 year of coursework. Kind of depends on your own pace, but you can get that done real quick. You can also transfer in 9 credits, which can speed that up even more. So some of those options that they have for certificates are artificial intelligence foundations, clinical and mental health care, cloud computing and networking, cyber threat hunting, data analytics, machine learning, public safety, executive leadership, project management. There's a ton. They do also have certificates for languages. So those are going to include German, Italian, and Spanish. Really great opportunities, especially being in Germany, if you want to learn German.
0: Or if you want to go over to Italy or
1: exactly.
0: You know, Spain or yeah, France.
1: Take a vacation.
0: I was about to say France. You may want to wait 2 weeks on the French one.
1: Yeah, maybe.
0: You know, when they cool off a little bit. Mm. What if you've already graduated and you want to start maybe a graduate business degree?
1: Yeah, if you've already got your bachelor's degree, they do also have an MBA on-site or online, and you can finish that in 15 months. So it's designed for people, obviously, who are working jobs. That's going to be most of us here, and are just wanting to, again, kind of bump themselves up in today's world. A lot of their faculty members are former professionals in industry, government, or nonprofit organizations. So you can discuss the course concepts with classmates who have a whole range of different professional experiences within or without the military. And all those course materials also are going to be free. So that's, again, another really good thing to keep in mind.
0: You say start and finish an MBA in 15 months?
1: That's what they say. I think,
0: that's Operation Warp Speed to the max.
1: Yeah.
0: No, definitely good, though, because those 15 months probably are going to be a little challenging, but it will be worth it in the end. We've got more coming up from Zachary, excuse me. Do you prefer the longer?
1: Either one, whichever you like.
0: Okay, we got more from Zach coming up in a few minutes after. If I asked you in the car, what is the one Red Hot Chili Peppers song? What do you think it's going to be? You could say Under the Bridge, or you could say Give It Away. Or you could say the song that I'm supposed to play, which is Scar Tissue. They've only got 3. Anything else? I'm out of luck.

0: talking. It's not Harry Styles, it's Doja Cat on the Wake Up Wave on AFN K-Town. Zachary O'Neill still with us, Air Force Education Center. So Embry-Riddle Aeronautical University, we just went into UMGC's variety of degree paths. What about Embry-Riddle's?
1: Yes, sir. So at Embry-Riddle Aeronautical University, we also have a wide variety, and don't let the name fool you. Don't let that aeronautical take too much precedence. We do have a lot more than that now. We call ourselves more of a STEM school nowadays. So we've got things like Bachelor's Science in Logistics and Supply Chain Management. We have Engineering and Mechanical Engineering. We have Project Management. And we've also got some newer degrees like Software Engineering, Business Analytics, and we've even got an Associate's in Emergency Management with a kind of side-by-side Bachelor's in Emergency Services. So really, we do kind of have something for everyone as far as degrees go.
0: That's really advanced. Chemical Engineering?
2: Yeah.
0: Mechanical Engineering?
2: Yeah.
0: Mechanical chemical engineering.
1: Not yet, but I wish.
0: Soon, yeah. Also, so lots of great degree paths that are there. Certificate programs as well. So not necessarily degrees, but something that could help you or could give you the credentials that you need for the next step of your career.
1: Yeah, exactly. So kind of that same vibe as UMGC. Most of our certificates are still going to be that 18 credits. Some of them, I think, bump up to 21, but that's one extra class. But we've got certificates in occupational safety and health, artificial intelligence, ethics and creativity, aviation maintenance technology part 65 for those people that are looking to get their AMP, that can get you on a good track, uncrewed systems technology, emergency management leadership, and engineering fundamentals. So again, tons of certificates if you've already got a degree, or maybe you don't necessarily want to commit all that time to a degree just now, that can still get you a lot of extra credits and kind of a bump on your resume.
0: So I'm a gregariously social person. Let's say that I want an in-person class. As much as I like online of the convenience of, oh, I get to do it from my room, what if I want an in-person class or even a class on behalf of my, not just me, but the entire unit?
1: Yeah, exactly. So we try to offer in-person classes as much as we can. Usually those are going to tend to be more kind of general classes, but we still go all the way up to Calc 2 with in-person classes where we can. As far as unit classes, if you can get together 8 soldiers in a cohort that all need the same class, we will work with you to set a time and get a professor and offer that specific class. That can be any class if you can get 8 people that need it. So we can go to a neutral location, we can come maybe to your workplace any time of the week, sometimes multiple times a week. There's tons of options, so that's absolutely something great.
0: 8 people, that's a lot of people for taking one class, but also really good for the unit, you know?
1: Exactly.
0: Where can I go for more information about anything from the Air Force Ed Center? Can I just stop by, shine a smiling face, and just ask a few questions?
1: Yeah, absolutely. You can stop by our office. We're going to be on that top floor in the building across from Chili's. The Ed Center is also up there, and UMGC. Or you can email us at the university directly at ramstein@erau.edu.
0: Dot edu?
1: At erau.edu.
0: Perfect. What's the ERAU? Embry-Riddle.
1: That's the Embry-Riddle email, yep.
0: Zachary, thank you so much for stopping by AFN today. Always a great opportunity when I speak to everyone on behalf of the Education Center. I hope you have a great Thursday and an even better rest of your week.
1: I appreciate it. You as well.
0: And on this throwback Thursday, you know how much I love the Deadpool franchise? About 11 years ago when the Deadpool it would be 12 or 13 years ago when the, I would say, 3-minute Deadpool teaser launched, leaked online, probably by Ryan Reynolds, and that gave us the movie that we all know. But instead of Salt and Peppa's Shoop at the Bridge, Deadpool wasn't singing that song while he was waiting for Francis. He was singing this one.

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1: Good morning, KMC. Today we will have light winds and clear skies with afternoon thunderstorms. The high temperature for today is 95 degrees with a low of 70 degrees. Tomorrow, expect calm winds and clear skies throughout the day with afternoon thunderstorms with a high in the high 90s and a low in the mid 70s. Saturday, expect cloudy skies and light winds with afternoon thunderstorms with a high in the high 90s and a low in the low 70s. This is Airman First Class Jurassic Camacho reporting for the 21st Operational Weather Squadron at Capon Air Station for AFN The Eagle.
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You know, when people say the Stranger Things song, usually you think that, or maybe the song from Kate Bush, Running Up the Hill, or maybe you even think about the theme song as well. Oh, it actually played. That's funny. 8:34 a.m. You're listening to the Wake Up Wave on AFN K-Town Station, proudly, gladly serving America's best. So yesterday we talked about the commitment when it comes to video games of whether you would pre-order or not. Now, I will say, although I think financially, depending on your budget, that is a safe choice, there is something that some users are doing worldwide as it relates to the big game that's coming out at the end of the year, and I am imploring you to not do this because it is going to cost you a lot of money. We got more coming up after Bruno Mars.

We talked about a specific video game yesterday. It's the sixth installment of this video game that's going to be coming out at the end of the year. Mature audiences, mature gamers, right, needed for this. Very adult-oriented. There's adult clubs. There's violence. There's the relentless speeding on roads. People get shot, things like that in this video game, right? But because of the storage that some are projecting for it to take up on their game system, there is a group online that currently are projecting to you and I that maybe we should buy a whole new console to support this one game. They said, oh, it's not going to have enough space, so let's just get the let's get the pro version of this console. The pro version will certainly have enough for it. And I'm, you know, I just facepalm. I'm like, no, no, no. My favorite meme right now is like the Michael Jordan, like where he's got his hand and he's like, no, no, no, no, no. That's kind of like my thing, because no, that is something that like 2023 Dom would do. I'm going to get the entire console just for this one game. As long as you have the right console, right? If you have the current gen console, I'm pretty sure you're going to be able to play this game that's coming out at the end of the year. But buying a whole new console that could very well, for the pro version, be $200 to $300 more than another console, than the current one, which already is going to be able to play it, by the way. I think you're getting, what, 30, 40 frames per... Is it really worth it when you look at the difference in frames per second? I would say this is not a wise financial choice. But I'm just the radio guy. I have conversations with you Monday through Friday, 7 to 11 on AF and Go. There's only so many things that I can have or say without, you know, looking at your bank account. You look at your bank account, you're like, you know what? Maybe I'll play the game every day and it'll be worth it. So that's ultimately a decision that you got to make and a conversation you got to have with your financial readiness counselor. For now, I'm celebrating Throwback Thursday, Michael Jackson Day, Chris Tucker somewhere. Ow! Tomorrow!

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There was going to be a really sick crossfade, but Mr. Airman Ingram hit the trigger way too early on the song. So maybe I just need to go back and learn a few things. Hold my hand through this. 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

Nothing beats a Jet 2 holiday. 8:52 a.m. AFN K-Town, 105.1, 106.1, or 103 in Permison. Are those the radio frequencies or the temperatures this weekend? You got to keep it locked in. We've got two more updates from the 21st Operational Weather Squadron. On the topic of planes, we're having a great Air Force Day. I say that with a little bit of bias, but Army, Navy, Marines, Space Force, we didn't forget about you. The smallest, let's see, 7 years? Yeah, 7 years. So Space Force still getting up there in age. Here's a song about planes.

0: President Trump would sign bipartisan legislation to reform the housing market today. Instead, he refused, saying Congress would have to pass the Save America Act, his voting bill that would require proof of citizenship to vote first. House Speaker Mike Johnson says he anticipates the housing bill will be signed in the next 10 days.
1: We're delaying this. As you know, he has a window of time before he has to sign a bill, and he's going to use a little bit more of that window of time, and we're going to go through this together.
0: Angst over that housing bill and the Iran War Powers resolution that was passed with the help of some Senate Republicans turned into a shouting match on the Hill between GOP Senator Bill Cassidy and President Trump today. Cassidy later.
2: And so I make no apologies for standing up to the president, if you will, trying to demand that more information be shared with the Senate and more information be shared with the American people. I make no apologies for that.
0: After the dust-up, a spokesperson says Cassidy was briefed on the war in Iran in the White House Situation Room, per a spokesperson for the senator. A number of earthquakes across the globe today, a 5.6 magnitude in Northern California, a 6.9 along Japan's coast, but Venezuela experiencing the most damage, a pair of quakes, a 7.2, then a 7.5.
3: A devastating image is coming in from Venezuela following a massive earthquake that struck while many were home celebrating a public holiday. There are videos of collapsed buildings in Venezuela's capital city of Caracas as emergency crews helped to get the injured to the hospital. The U.S. Geological Survey saying the epicenter was located along the country's Caribbean coast. Melissa Adan, ABC News, Los Angeles.
0: 1 week since a cold storage warehouse fire began in California's Boyle Heights, the Los Angeles Fire Department says the fire has been knocked down. Meanwhile, in Allentown, Pennsylvania, firefighters there are now battling a massive fire in a commercial building. You're listening to ABC News.
4: 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We're also bringing game day action with soccer stars from top leagues across the U.S. and Europe, giving you an experience you won't find anywhere else. 4th of July has always been about getting together, letting loose, and celebrating the USA. Heat Wave is where all of that comes together. The music hits, the crowd's electric, and yeah, there might be a few fireworks too. Heat Wave is coming. Are you ready?
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6: For the first time in the nation's history, South Africa is headed to the round of 32 at the World Cup after defeating South Korea 1-0 and securing second place out of Group A. They will face Canada on Sunday in Los Angeles. Mexico shut out Czechia 3-0. Brazil won Group C after defeating Scotland 3-0. And Morocco beat Haiti 4-2, also out of Group C, and they're headed to the knockout stage. In the NBA, the Hornets are engaged in LaMelo Ball trade talks as multiple teams strongly pursue the star guard. This is according to ESPN. Well, the Pistons traded Isaiah Stewart to the Memphis Grizzlies for three future second-round picks. In baseball, the Chicago Cubs are acquiring left-hander David Peterson from the New York Mets. The Cubs beat the Mets in Game 2 of their doubleheader 10-2. New York has lost five in a row. Mookie Betts hit his 300th career home run as the Dodgers topped the Twins 4-3, while the Yankees held on 4-2 against the Tigers in Detroit.
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Not ideal. 89 in Baumholder. Gross. Disgusting. June 25th, also known as Michael Jackson Day. This was the day 17 years ago that he passed away. I feel really old, not gonna lie. So you may be celebrating with lots of great tunes, hopefully preferably the ones that you like listening to on AFN Go, but you gotta make sure that you moderate the volume control on that, because conserving your hearing is really important. We've got more on that coming up. Don't go anywhere. Here's Poison, the song, nothing else.

0: You can't beat a classic MJ ad lib. Different meme 7 years ago. You're listening to the Wake Up Wave, AF in K-Town. Joining me, specialist Beitova Espelair over from the Army Hearing Program with Public Health Command Europe. Never a bad time for you to think about your hearing. I know sometimes maybe you tune out the sunscreen conversation in the winter, although I don't think you should. Sunscreen is really important, no matter what level of sun that you're being exposed to. Same thing with hearing. This is great year-round information we're getting from you. So what are some common summer activities that I should be careful around, and I want to take preventative action to protect my ears?
1: Good morning, Dom. How you doing? So people need to know that music festivals and concerts are one thing, right? It's fun, but you got to do them safely. So making sure you have the right hearing protection for that, so you could enjoy it and also go home and be able to hear when you get home. You don't want to hear buzzing in your ears when you get home, you know?
0: Right. I actually had to go to the ER last year because I went to a Tate McRae concert. I was too close. I don't think there was any I don't think they did the best job of engineering the audio at her concert. So, yeah, I definitely probably blew out an eardrum or two. So the speakers can be extremely loud at some of the music festivals or concerts that I used to attend. So I've noticed more and more people wearing hearing protection. What type of hearing protection do you recommend?
1: So hearing protection is good if you're wearing them properly. So any hearing protection, as long as it's comfortable, you could wear them like throughout a long period of time and it doesn't hurt your ears, is good. And then you could also know when it's working if you take it off and you hear the thing is way louder than it is when you have it on, you know?
0: What would you say to someone that doesn't like or doesn't even want to wear hearing protection around noises because they can tough it out?
1: I would ask them why they don't like it, right? Because maybe

0: 923. Hopefully you're not going deaf on anybody. Hearing conservation specialist Espalier back with us. So what are some early warning signs whenever we've suffered hearing damage?
1: A common hearing sign is tinnitus. Some people say tinnitus, but it's when you have ringing or buzzing in your ear, right? If you listen to music or whatever and you take a pause and you hear that buzzing in your ear, that means you're having some early warning signs of hearing loss.
0: And you mentioned that hearing protection needs to be worn properly. How am I supposed to know if it's worn properly? Because knowing me, taking it at face value, if it comfortably fits inside my ears, I feel like it fits properly. But is there more to it?
1: Yeah, so you should give it like a snug test. When you put it in, you should give it a little tug to see if it stays in, right? And there's some that might be too big. It comes out quick. As soon as you try to tug on it, it comes out quick. And also, when you have it on, try to talk. If you hear your voice or whatever straight down the middle, that means it's working properly.
0: And if I have any more questions about hearing conservation or I think my hearing may have been impacted in any way, I can always stop by Alarmcy for more, right?
1: Yeah, you can stop at Alarmcy at the hearing clinic. Everybody will help you get you some hearing protection, whatever you need. Any questions, they'll answer it for you.
0: Specialist Espalier, thank you so much for stopping by AFN today. Hope you have a great Thursday and an even better rest of your week.
1: Appreciate you, Dom.
0: Played this song yesterday, Pretty Faces by Paper Money. It sounds a little bit too familiar, if you know what I'm saying. Dom's up to something. After I'm done being up to something, we've got our weather forecast from the 21st Operational Weather Squadron. Spoiler alert, you're going to need a bottle of water.

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1: Good morning, KMC. Today we will have light winds and clear skies with afternoon thunderstorms. The high temperature for today is 95 degrees with a low of 70 degrees. Tomorrow expect calm winds and clear skies throughout the day with afternoon thunderstorms with a high in the high 90s and a low in the mid 70s. Saturday expect cloudy skies and light winds with afternoon thunderstorms with a high in the high 90s and a low in the low 70s. This is Airman First Class Jurassic Camacho reporting for the 21st Operational Weather Squadron at Capon Air Station for AFN The Eagle.
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So there comes a, I would say it's a canon event in every service member stationed this side of Germany where you have questions about the driving system. And I have about seven. But where do you go to get those questions answered? That's coming up in 7 minutes.

flights. Sometimes they're good. When you get a brisk flash of a red light whenever you're behind the wheel, that's usually not good. That's very bad. This is bad. This is very, very bad. Ellie Goulding on the Wake Up Wave on AFN K-Town. You're listening to Senior Airman Dom Ingram. I was taking care of the penultimate move stuff yesterday. I still got, I think, probably one half, maybe one full day of moving before it's completely done. Got a few appointments I got to take care of that will probably be interspersed between the next 3 or 4 days. Got to look at the weather, other things, planning for a good weekend. And I was spawn camped in my own dojo. I was flashed while trying to find parking near my apartment. Now, there are a few things here. There's been plenty of moments since I've been stationed here that the rules have been communicated to me. I've broken the rules. I pay the consequences. You tell me not to park there, I park there anyway. You give me the ticket, I pay 40 euro. You tell me not to go 130 on the Autobahn, or you tell me not to go above 130 on the Autobahn, I probably go 135 or 140. I get the ticket, I pay the 40 euro. This is a little different, though, because there was no communicated speed limit in the city area. Condensed, I will say, so it's not like I was going egregiously fast. And also, with no communicated speed limit, I did the research. I think it's don't exceed like maybe 25-ish, 30 miles per hour. You have to look because it's different in every city, right? It is really hard, though, like arduously and laboriously difficult whenever you don't know what the speed limit is. So I try to use my best judgment. In the case of yesterday, I don't think my judgment was enough because I still got flashed. And it was frustrating because I thought about how fast I was going. It wasn't going to, I don't think it exceeded 15 miles per hour in the city zone. And I run like out of a full gasser sprint. Like I went back and looked at my run data and I can exceed 15 miles per hour. It's not much above 15 miles per hour, but I can sprint at 15 miles per hour. So does this mean whenever I'm trying to run around my new place and I'm going to get flashed every time? I'm not saying I'm not going to pay the ticket, but this one drove me to a fit that I don't think I've felt in a moment. Every other one was, okay, I deserve it, I'm going to pay the fine. This one, I have questions and I need answers. That's why we have the German American Community Office. So whenever this ticket inevitably comes in the mail, you already know that I'm going to walk my happy self over to there and just ask, hey, I'm not saying I'm not going to pay the ticket, but can you please just explain to me how I'm in the wrong here? With no communicated speed limit, me still being as careful as I can, like what is the speed limit whenever there's no sign? These are questions that the German American Community Office can help you with. That is why they are there to help you. Here we go.

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I know that there's a lot of hype around Team USA. Maybe you think Germany's going to win. I got a little bit of a lot actually invested into both cups, not financially, of course, but interesting to see how it plays out. Here's Jack Harlow.

Jack Harlow. What's poppin'? I remember the first single of his that I listened to. I was in college. It was Tyler Hero. Maybe he should have changed it to the Bubble Boy. Now he's in Milwaukee doing better things now after the Giannis trade. Speaking of news from the NBA, we've got more coming up from the news and sports roundup from the States here in about 4 minutes. It's the Wake Up Wave on AFN K-Town. For the next 3 minutes, the song from Thunderbolts, a.k.a. the New Avengers.

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1: Offering assistance. I'm Sue Guzman, Fox News. Secretary of State Marco Rubio says the United States is deploying search teams, medical resources, and humanitarian aid to Venezuela after it was hit with two powerful back-to-back earthquakes centered in Caracas Wednesday night, the strongest there in 125 years. The 7.2 and 7.5 magnitude earthquakes collapsing buildings and sending hundreds of people fleeing into the streets. Acting Venezuela President Delcy Rodriguez says at least 32 people are dead, 700 injured. Those numbers expected to rise. President Trump posting on Truth Social saying the U.S. stands ready, willing, and able to help. The president helped to kick off the Great American State Fair Wednesday night. More from Fox's Kevin Uretsky.
2: From Lee Greenwood and a military flyover, President Trump took the stage to kick off the Great American State Fair on the National Mall.
3: 10 days from now, our country will celebrate one of the most monumental milestones in human history. We will mark 250 years of glorious American freedom.
2: The fair will feature exhibits representing all 50 states and six territories, and showcase live concerts and military performances. It opens to the public Thursday. Kevin Uretsky, Fox News.
1: Senate Republicans holding a new vote on the War Powers Act Wednesday night, defeating it this time. The new vote coming after President Trump blasted them Wednesday, saying earlier approval of the War Powers Act was hurting the administration's peace negotiations with Iran. After the meeting, the president projected party unity.
3: I think we had a really great meeting, and we're very proud of the party. We like our leader. We like everybody.
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5: For the first time in the nation's history, South Africa is headed to the round of 32 at the World Cup after defeating South Korea 1-0 and securing second place out of Group A. They will face Canada on Sunday in Los Angeles. Mexico shut out Czechia 3-0. Brazil won Group C after defeating Scotland 3-0. And Morocco beat Haiti 4-2, also out of Group C, and they're headed to the knockout stage. In the NBA, the Hornets are engaged in LaMelo Ball trade talks as multiple teams strongly pursue the star guard. This is according to ESPN. Well, the Pistons traded Isaiah Stewart to the Memphis Grizzlies for three future second-round picks. In baseball, the Chicago Cubs are acquiring left-hander David Peterson from the New York Mets. The Cubs beat the Mets in Game 2 of their doubleheader 10-2. New York has lost five in a row. Mookie Betts hit his 300th career home run as the Dodgers topped the Twins 4-3, while the Yankees held on 4-2 against the Tigers in Detroit.

0: You know, that wasn't on Adele's... That was 11 years ago, so I guess that's a throwback Thursday. What mind boggles me of her last album, the one that released in, what, 2021? Late 21? She said that she wanted an album to serve as kind of a reasonings for so her children would know why their mom and dad got into a divorce, which is crazy because, you know, track five, that's why mommy doesn't love daddy anymore. It's crazy. You're listening to the Wake Up Wave, AFN K-Town, 10:08 a.m. Central European time. Do we even dare look at the weather? It's getting gross, getting up there into the 90s, not even lunchtime yet, not even close. You can actually still get a breakfast at an unspecified burger venue that I'm not going to name because I don't like naming the brands, unless it serves the best interest of the military or yourself, like NPCS season. Capon vehicle registration, two special guests joining me right now, Air Force Staff Sergeant Elsa D. and Air Force Staff Sergeant Wilson. Thank you both so much for stopping by today on this wonderful Thursday. How are you?
1: I'm doing phenomenal today, honestly. How about yourself?
0: Yeah, in the peak, in the pinnacle, would you say this is the pinnacle of vehicle registration season? Dealing with a lot of happy clients, I'm sure, happy customers.
2: We'd like to say so. You know, trying to stay optimistic with this weather, with the heat going on.
0: Yeah, I think there was a scientific study that showed that people will be more apoplectically angry whenever there's heat, as opposed to when it's like frigid outside. Difference in emotional temperatures as well as the one outside. So how important is the registration itself? You know, some people, sometimes I've heard stories, I'm on the forums, people get maybe a little complacent and they're like, you only need the registration when you get pulled over. Is that cap? Is that
1: the registration itself is just the proof that you have it, period, is very important. And the biggest thing is the expiration date. Knowing exactly when it expires, it saves you a lot of money and it saves you a lot of time coming in. So just that upper right corner of the registration, knowing exactly when it expires and trying to do something ahead of time. 65 days ahead of time, you can be able to actually get the process started for registering the vehicle, going into the next renewal process.
0: 65 days, really important number. So you can check your registration, put a reminder into your phone, mark it on your calendar. If I do need to re-register, where can I go?
1: We have three different locations, actually. So Capon Vehicle Registration, the main station located at building 2806. We do all transactions. You can go there for everything. That's why the wait lines do seem to be a lot longer. We process, like I said, everything. And then Capon Vehicle Registration Substation located at building 2807. They prioritize renewals and temporary plates to permanent plates. So those are the two main things you get done there. I just say that you do those two things there, right next to the inspection bay if you can't find it. And then the Ramsound substation located at the second floor of the BX, so right next to the movie theater. They can do everything except for agent owner transactions. And I'm sorry to be... They didn't do agent owners or anything temporary plate related. So those two transactions, they do not do agent owners and temporary plate.
0: So now we have three locations that we can go to depending on what we need. We also need to know when they're going to be closed for 4th of July coming up.
2: All right. So our closure date's going to be 30th of June, which is the end of the month. We always conduct it on the last duty day of the month. So every end of the month, we are closed. And then we'll also be closing on the 3rd through the 6th of July for the holiday weekend, as well as the 31st of July for our end of month inventory.
0: Now, coming up, I want to know about the common forgotten items. Whenever somebody manages to walk into vehicle registration, that's coming up in about 8 minutes. We got Bruno Mars for now and Somber after. It's the Wake Up Wave.

0: Yes.
1: Two things can coexist, right? Yes, all of Somber's songs kind of sound similar to one another, very derivative, but they also, if one song sounds good, that means the rest are going to sound good as well. 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Speaking of station, not quite the radio one, substation, other stations for vehicle registration. That rhymed. Call Drake. I'll send him my ghostwriting quota and rates. But I'm looking at, for the vehicle registration, what are Sergeant El Sadiq and Sergeant Wilson back with us. What are some of the most common forgotten items when somebody's trying to re-register for anything associated with vehicles?
2: Yeah, so some of the common forgotten items are the blank insurance card, which are typically like missing from our system. If you have USAA or GEICO/Marriscon, you want to make sure that you call them to make sure that your blank insurance card is in the system prior to coming in, because you could wait up in line for hours, and then next thing you know, you don't have the blank insurance card, so now we can't help you. And then the other common forgotten item would be the hard copy of all your paperwork, as we cannot make any copies for you, and we cannot have the copies of the hard copy.
1: And how can you stay up to date with anything happening with vehicle registration?
3: Well, in this great year, I mean, in this current time of social media, Facebook. So you can follow us at Capone Vehicle Registration on Facebook. We post all of our closures, updates in the community, and any technical issues we may be having, like the power outage that we had the other day. Situations like that, we're all staying up to date on that.
1: Now, what if I have questions? Like, I'm really big on preparement, although a lot of times I feel like I come up short. What if I have questions for anyone at vehicle registration that I want to ask to get more information before I even walk into the building?
3: Well, just keep it in mind that we are vehicle registration. I say again, vehicle registration. We are not IAL shipping, licensing, inspections, or customs. So any questions related to vehicle registrations, you can come into the office, you can email our org box, and we'll get back to you, like, anything vehicle registration related. We just don't like to really say anything question relating to any of those other agencies, just because we don't want to give any sort of miscommunication.
1: Right.
3: Misinformation.
1: It's the last thing you want. Now, the difference between the days, so you said earlier,

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1: Good morning, KMC. Today we will have light winds and clear skies with afternoon thunderstorms. The high temperature for today is 95 degrees with a low of 70 degrees. Tomorrow expect calm winds and clear skies throughout the day with afternoon thunderstorms with a high in the high 90s and a low in the mid 70s. Saturday expect cloudy skies and light winds with afternoon thunderstorms with a high in the high 90s and a low in the low 70s. This is Airman First Class Jessica Camacho reporting for the 21st Operational Weather Squadron at Kapan Air Station for AFN The Eagle.
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0: yesterday.
1: I will never tell you what is right or wrong, right? I only pose to you the question, and I like to leave it up to interpretation for you for a little ambiguity. I've power couple announced their divorce, and people are wondering, is there a wrong age to announce a divorce? More on this after Post Malone and Young Thug.

0: be one of the saddest things I could have woke up and read this morning when I was scrolling through the timeline. I go through the timeline like it's the morning morning newspaper, I tell you. 10:40 a.m., you're listening to the Wake Up Wave on AFN K-Town. You obviously know, I mean, if you listened to the news and sports earlier, what was the main thing in the NBA? That LaMelo Ball is in the center of trade talks. Charlotte may be shipping him, shipping him on his way out. And that would, on a normal day, be the most prominent headline with the Ball family until this morning, where it was revealed LeVar Ball, you know, there's Jello, Mello, Lonzo, then there's LeVar and Tina. LeVar Ball revealed that him and Tina Ball are getting a divorce after 30 years. 58 years old, 57 years old. And this poses the question, again, I'm not saying it's right or wrong. It poses the question of, like, what do you even do after 30 years of being with somebody at 58 years old? Like, where do you go from there? And credit to LeVar Ball. This is composure. People say a lot of things about the things he's said in the past, which I would hope at one point, you know, you can learn from depending on context of what he said. But this is, I mean, this is perseverance. You know what he said? She wanted to go do something else. That's fine with me. We had our run. It is what it is. It kind of sounds like, what was the Madea quote from 2006 where it was like, you know, when Sonny had the breakup, you know, the divorce and everything got cheated on, and Madea said,
1: it's all right to sit around, be depressed for a minute, cry about it, do whatever you have to, but don't stay there too long. Get up and go on with your life.
0: So you can relate to this on a lot of things, right? Maybe it's a job, maybe it's a relationship, but this is inspirational, to say the least, because I'm looking at this and just so simple. Like, of course, I'm sure he's going through it, right? But he said, like, it is what it is. We move on. She's doing her thing now, and I'm doing my thing. And it was another, as you look deeper into the interview, I listened to the whole, like, 2 minutes. He said probably one of the most beautifully sonorous quotes about love. He says, you always appreciate when you fall in love with somebody, whether it's for a single day and it doesn't work out, or 10 years and it doesn't work out. You always appreciate it. I don't know if wiser words have ever been said from LeVar Ball before, but that one really, yeah, that one really hit somewhere. So there's your daily dose of motivation from me via LeVar Ball, which I give you to AFN for free. AFN Go 105.1, 106.1, and 103. Here's Drake. Drake!

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0: street. 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
1: Olivia Rodrigo's driver's license on the Wake Up Wave on AFN K-Town. I was going to play Sabrina's response to that, but you know I've got a soft spot for Please, Please, Please, one of my favorites. Don't forget, you can always download AFN Go for free. Doesn't matter where you are. Here, Spangdahlem, Vicenza, Wiesbaden. You want to listen to me? You can. If you don't want to listen to me, you've got other stations you can listen to too. That's fine.

must be gone, but suddenly we are through. I hope I've been one of the nicest parts of your day, because you certainly are one of the nicest parts of mine. Coming up in just a few minutes, news and sports roundup from the States. Don't forget, we got the wind down today with DJ K. Okay. At 2 p.m. Central European time. How else would I close out the show for Michael Jackson Day? R.I.P. King of Pop. We lost him 17 years ago today. I'll never forget, MTV did a giant marathon the entire weekend. It was good. And considering that was my introduction to Michael Jackson, I knew a little bit about it before, but all the music videos right in front of me. Chef's kiss.

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2: From ABC News, I'm Sherry Preston. Desperate search is underway right now in Venezuela after a pair of powerful earthquakes in quick succession, magnitude 7.2 and 7.5. Reporter Juan Araras with the Associated Press in the capital of Caracas.
3: An earthquake just shook the entire building minutes ago. It's the heaviest quake I've felt in Venezuela.
2: At least 32 people died. Hundreds more are hurt. A state of emergency declared across the country. Strong quakes were felt around the world. In fact, in Northern California, 5.6 magnitude tremor. Renee Everode in Upper Lake, California.
4: I was like shaking from head to toe. My hands were shaking. It felt like it lasted for 20 minutes.
2: A major quake also hitting off the coast of Japan. Experts say there's no connection between them all. In Washington, political quakes after some Senate Republicans voted yes on a war powers resolution. President Trump was on Capitol Hill afterward and faced down one of them, Senator Bill Cassidy. Here's ABC's Rachel Scott.
5: I caught up with Senator Cassidy, and he straight up admitted that he lost his temper. Inside of the room, sources tell me that it got so intense that at one point, the president called Bill Cassidy a lunatic. And then Senate Majority Leader John Thune, the Republican leader, the top Republican in the Senate, had to step in to try to de-escalate the situation.
2: Later, President Trump opened up the Great American State Fair on the National Mall.
6: 10 days from now, our country will celebrate one of the most monumental milestones in human history. We will mark 250 years of glorious American freedom.
2: Scary moments in an Air Canada flight out of New Jersey. A pilot suffering an apparent seizure, Rodney McDonald, was on board.
7: Within a few moments, one of the flight attendants entered the cockpit. He was dragging one of the pilots out of the cockpit.
2: Co-pilot took control. 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
9: I'm Staff Sergeant Destiny Hill. In Japan, Chief Master Sergeant of the Space Force, John Bentivegna, spoke with senior non-commissioned officers of the 35th Fighter Wing at Misawa Air Base. 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And in Guam, active duty and reserve airmen, sailors, and soldiers teamed up to refine Guam's cyber network and emergency radio infrastructure for a Department of War innovative readiness training program and cybersecurity training opportunity. 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I'm Staff Sergeant Destiny Hill.
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11: For the first time in the nation's history, South Africa is headed to the round of 32 at the World Cup after defeating South Korea 1-0 and securing second place out of Group A. They will face Canada on Sunday in Los Angeles. Mexico shut out Czechia 3-0. Brazil won Group C after defeating Scotland 3-0. And Morocco beat Haiti 4-2, also out of Group C, and they're headed to the knockout stage. In the NBA, the Hornets are engaged in LaMelo Ball trade talks as multiple teams strongly pursue the star guard. This is according to ESPN. Well, the Pistons traded Isaiah Stewart to the Memphis Grizzlies for three future second round picks. In baseball, the Chicago Cubs are acquiring left-hander David Peterson from the New York Mets. The Cubs beat the Mets in game two of their doubleheader 10-2. New York has lost five in a row. Mookie Betts hit his 300th career home run as the Dodgers topped the Twins 4-3, while the Yankees held on 4-2 against the Tigers in Detroit.
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1: Hey bro, what's OPSEC? I keep hearing people talk about it.
2: OPSEC stands for Operational Security. 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
1: Okay, so I can see how Dad's job might need that, but what role would I play?
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2: Yes, even small actions like that could reveal sensitive data to cybercriminals or lead to information being stolen or compromised.
1: That makes total sense. 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
2: I'm your only brother.
1: Yeah, I know.
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0: is willing, ready, and able to help. I'm Dave Anthony, Fox News. That's President Trump's message on Truth Social to Venezuela, where a deadly disaster struck.
1: The acting Venezuelan president has declared a state of emergency after the strongest earthquakes in over a century there hit back-to-back last night.
0: Fox's Chanley Painter.
1: According to the U.S. Geological Survey, a magnitude 7.2 quake struck roughly 100 miles west of Caracas, followed by a 7.5 magnitude tremor just a minute later. The interior minister saying the quake shook several states in the country, and more than 20 aftershocks have also been felt.
0: At least 32 people are dead, hundreds more injured. Numbers expected to rise as rescuers keep going through the rubble of damaged homes and buildings in Venezuela and Caracas and other areas. Days after the U.S. and Iran extended the ceasefire to continue nuclear talks and end the conflict, the Secretary of State's gone to Bahrain. Fox's Trey Inks monitoring from Tel Aviv.
2: Marco Rubio is in the Middle East to meet with counterparts about the war and the next steps in efforts toward peace. Secretary Rubio indicated again that America prefers the diplomatic track to play out, but there are other options.
3: While we want a deal, we don't want a deal at any price.
0: President Trump mentioned Iran at a rally on the National Mall in Washington to kick off the Great American State Fair ahead of the 250 celebration.
4: Thanks to the power and skill of the United States Armed Forces, today Iran has no Navy, no Air Force, no anti-aircraft capacity.
0: The president was also happy the Senate reversed course in a new vote on a war powers resolution, this time rejecting limits on his actions against Iran, though the president had called the approval Tuesday meaningless.
5: And it came after President Trump met with GOP senators on Capitol Hill Wednesday. There was a blow-up between Senator Bill Cassidy and President Trump after Cassidy says he demanded transparency on the conflict.
0: That's Fox's Madeline Rivera. 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
6: Get ready to turn up the heat this 4th of July with Armed Forces Entertainment's Heat Wave, celebrating America's 250th birthday. This year, Armed Forces Entertainment brings the fire with alt-rock heroes, We the Kings, and Neon Trees. Legendary hard rockers Drowning Pool, country chart toppers like Breland, Tyler Farr, Austin Snell, and many more. We're also bringing game day action with soccer stars from top leagues across the U.S. and Europe, giving you an experience you won't find anywhere else. 4th of July has always been about getting together, letting loose, and celebrating the USA. Heat Wave is where all of that comes together. The music hits, the crowd's electric, and yeah, there might be a few fireworks too. Heat Wave is coming. Are you ready?
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8: For the first time in the nation's history, South Africa is headed to the round of 32 at the World Cup after defeating South Korea 1-0 and securing second place out of Group A. They will face Canada on Sunday in Los Angeles. Mexico shut out Czechia 3-0. Brazil won Group C after defeating Scotland 3-0. And Morocco beat Haiti 4-2, also out of Group C, and they're headed to the knockout stage. In the NBA, the Hornets are engaged in LaMelo Ball trade talks as multiple teams strongly pursue the star guard. This is according to ESPN. Well, the Pistons traded Isaiah Stewart to the Memphis Grizzlies for three future second round picks. In baseball, the Chicago Cubs are acquiring left-hander David Peterson from the New York Mets. The Cubs beat the Mets in game two of their doubleheader 10-2. New York has lost five in a row. Mookie Betts hit his 300th career home run as the Dodgers topped the Twins 4-3, while the Yankees held on 4-2 against the Tigers in Detroit.

0: that money.
1: Here in the KMC, there are tons of great fitness centers. 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Oh, sorry. It's my set.
0: Lightweight, baby.
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1: Preston. The death toll in the twin earthquakes in Venezuela has now jumped to at least 164, with nearly 1,000 people injured, but both those numbers are expected to rise. That's what it sounded like in Caracas just as the quake hit. Footage on state TV showed three children covered in dust but alive being pulled from the rubble in what's described as a disaster zone because of the large number of collapsed buildings. Here's ABC's Sophie Flay.
2: Concern about aftershocks after two powerful earthquakes rocked Venezuela, hitting less than a minute apart. The first, a 7.2 magnitude quake. Then, 39 seconds later, and just miles away, a 7.5 quake. People fleeing into the streets of Caracas, buildings swaying, smoke plumes rising from the city.
1: There have been at least four aftershocks. A powerful earthquake also struck off Japan's northern coast, but did not trigger a tsunami. And Northern California also felt a magnitude 5.6 tremor, shaking homes and businesses. No injuries, though. Seismologists say the three quakes are not related to one another. President Trump had a busy 24 hours.
2: President Trump last night kicked off the Great American State Fair, part of the America 250th birthday celebrations getting underway.
3: We are one people, one nation, marching into one magnificent future.
2: But hours earlier, a shouting match on Capitol Hill as the president met with Republicans behind closed doors. Sources say Trump lashed out at senators who had voted symbolically to limit his war powers. Trump reportedly calling Louisiana Senator Bill Cassidy a lunatic.
1: ABC's Karen Waugh says afterwards, Cassidy, who recently lost his primary, then reversed course, voting against the war powers resolution. You're listening to ABC News.
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6: For the first time in the nation's history, South Africa is headed to the round of 32 at the World Cup after defeating South Korea 1-0 and securing second place out of Group A. They will face Canada on Sunday in Los Angeles. Mexico shut out Czechia 3-0. Brazil won Group C after defeating Scotland 3-0. And Morocco beat Haiti 4-2, also out of Group C, and they're headed to the knockout stage. In the NBA, the Hornets are engaged in LaMelo Ball trade talks as multiple teams strongly pursue the star guard. This is according to ESPN. Well, the Pistons traded Isaiah Stewart to the Memphis Grizzlies for three future second round picks. In baseball, the Chicago Cubs are acquiring left-hander David Peterson from the New York Mets. The Cubs beat the Mets in game two of their doubleheader 10-2. New York has lost five in a row. Mookie Betts hit his 300th career home run as the Dodgers topped the Twins 4-3, while the Yankees held on 4-2 against the Tigers in Detroit.
5: Yeah. AFN the Eagles.

0: just joined the military. I got all these papers, and I don't know where to start.
1: Start on what?
0: School. I joined the military for school, and I have no idea where to start.
2: Oh, that's not that hard. You should just visit the Education Center. They're here to support you on your education journey.
0: This is exactly what I needed. Where's it at?
2: 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If you want more information about the Education Center, call DSN 480-2032.
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6: America's Military, a weekly segment where we take you through some of the major events from the U.S. military's 250-year history. On June 20th, 1924, United States Army Major Audie Murphy was born. While then Second Lieutenant Murphy commanded Company B near Holzwehr, France, he was surrounded by German enemies. Despite being alone and suffering a leg wound, Murphy killed or wounded 50 enemy soldiers, receiving the Medal of Honor for his heroics. This has been this week's Reflective Moments of America's Military.
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0: in processing has been crazy. I have so much to buy. Linen, cookware, laundry detergent. There's just so much.
1: Oh, dude, why don't you just go to the Kaiser Slaughter Military Community Center? It's on Ramstein, and they've got all that and more.
0: What about lap?
2: Your family center is here and there to assist families in lots of ways that can help bridge the distance. The Family Center, because families also serve.
3: Oh, my gosh. Ooh. My head is pounding. What are you out here laughing about?
2: Oh, man, you don't know?
3: Whoa, what is this? 128 likes? Who posted these?
2: You don't remember? You did. That's what happens when you drink too much.
3: I've got to take these down.
2: No.
4: Unflattering pictures on the web got you bummed? 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
5: 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Reporting for AFN Europe, I'm Airman First Class Olivia Marino. U.S. Army leaders and NATO ally representatives gathered to address the Eastern Flank Deterrence Initiative, or EFDI, an initiative focused on the integration of unmanned systems and AI-enabled network capabilities at the Eurosatory Defense Trade Fair in Paris. Participants discussed the EFDI's role in strengthening deterrence along NATO's eastern flank by implementing emerging technology within the modern battlefield. Deputy Commanding Officer of the 10th Army Air and Missile Defense Command, Colonel Tom Noble, says adapting to new technology is crucial to sustaining a ready and lethal force. Eurosatory, one of the largest defense

0: security trade shows in the world brought together over 300 official delegations of military leaders, government officials, and industry representatives from 93 countries. That was your news in one. I'm Airman First Class Olivia Marino.
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0: It's a time machine.
1: I figure that the best way to protect my computer from viruses is to travel to the future and get even more advanced antivirus software.
2: Just in case that doesn't work, they say that the best way to protect your computer is to keep your software up to date and let your system administrator know if something looks wacky.
0: There. I'm done. Let's start her up.
1: What was that again about the software?
2: Just talk to your system administrator, honey.
3: A credit card shouldn't be able to do much harm. I mean, it's only a piece of plastic. 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Oh, sure, using credit can hook you in, make you feel good when you use it, and then make you feel horrible when you can't get any more of it. 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But it's different. It's just a piece of plastic, right? If you think you could have a problem with credit cards, please, get help.
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2: A disaster in Venezuela. I'm Dave Anthony, Fox News. Two powerful earthquakes a minute apart flattened homes and buildings, killing at least 164 people. Almost 1,000 are injured. More are buried in the rubble, and the U.S. is helping.
3: We were already deploying a search and rescue teams from Fairfax County, Virginia, and Los Angeles.
2: Secretary of State Marco Rubio a short time ago.
3: There'll be some others we'll add. That's their most immediate need right now is search and rescue efforts. They have a bunch of collapsed buildings, and so they'll need a lot of help in terms of digging through that.
2: And the U.S. will send other assistance.
4: The twin quakes had magnitudes of 7.2 and 7.5, the strongest to hit Venezuela in more than a century. Damage has been reported in several states. In the capital, Caracas, which was badly hit, power is out for many, and the city's metro system and airport have been closed.
2: Fox's Jonathan Savage. Back to Secretary Rubio. He spoke in Bahrain after meeting with leaders of Gulf countries, talking about Iran.
3: One thing that came across very clear is there is zero support among the Gulf countries for any sort of toll or fees or anything that charges for the use of international waters.
2: This as more oil and other shipping moves through the Strait of Hormuz after the U.S. and Iran signed a deal and continue nuclear talks. And Rubio's hopeful Israel and Lebanon can work out peace versus Hezbollah.
3: You're not going to have peace and stability in this region as long as there are non-state actors operating within the boundaries and borders of sovereign countries and being funded by Iran.
2: Well, Hezbollah and Iran are demanding Israel withdraw from Lebanon. A reversal at the Senate, rejecting a war powers resolution to limit U.S. actions in Iran the day after approving it. Though President Trump calls the resolution meaningless, two Republicans had switched their votes, including Bill Cassidy, after he and the president shouted at each other during a lunch meeting.
5: Now, someone tried to bully me to say, wait a second, because I am wherever I am, I'm going to bully you. I ain't going to put up with that.
2: The president is also demanding senators approve a voter ID bill that also restricts mail-in balloting as a federal judge blocks a Trump executive order on new voting rules. 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
6: This day in Army history, June 28, 1778, the Battle of Monmouth took place during the Revolutionary War. After evacuating Philadelphia on June 18, British General Sir Henry Clinton marched 10,000 soldiers to New York City. General Washington's Continental Army followed closely behind. On the morning of June 28, the American advance guard under Major General Charles Lee attacked Clinton's rear guard at Monmouth, New Jersey. He failed to press his early advantage, and Clinton ordered a counterattack. A confused American retreat began. Washington hurried forward and met Lee moving away from the battle. Washington relieved him from command, halted the retreat, and rallied the army, repulsing four enemy assaults. Although a tactical draw, the Continental Army demonstrated it could fight on equal terms. For more information about the Army's proud history, go to history.army.mil.
7: From the Fox Sports Studios in Los Angeles, here's Monsi Bolaños.
8: For the first time in the nation's history, South Africa is headed to the round of 32 at the World Cup after defeating South Korea 1-0 and securing second place out of Group A. They will face Canada on Sunday in Los Angeles. Mexico shut out Czechia 3-0. Brazil won Group C after defeating Scotland 3-0. And Morocco beat Haiti 4-2, also out of Group C, and they're headed to the knockout stage. In the NBA, the Hornets are engaged in LaMelo Ball trade talks as multiple teams strongly pursue the star guard. This is according to ESPN. Well, the Pistons traded Isaiah Stewart to the Memphis Grizzlies for three future second round picks. In baseball, the Chicago Cubs are acquiring left-hander David Peterson from the New York Mets. The Cubs beat the Mets in game two of their doubleheader 10-2. New York has lost five in a row. Mookie Betts hit his 300th career home run as the Dodgers topped the Twins 4-3, while the Yankees held on 4-2 against the Tigers in Detroit.
7: Live across Europe.

0: Good afternoon. I hope you are having a beautiful... What day is it? Wednesday? No. Thursday. Sorry, I can't keep track of the days anymore. Anyways, you're tuned in to AFN The Eagle. I'm Airman First Class Carissa Musket, a.k.a. DJK, here with a new edition, not new, but whatever, an edition of The Wind Down. And of course, I'm not here alone in the studio. I have some company. I'm joined by the American Red Cross Regional Program Specialist, Shelby Hayes. How are you doing this afternoon?
1: Hello, I'm good. I'm happy to be here with you today. Excited to talk.
0: Yes, awesome. We have some great stuff coming with the Red Cross soon, but first, let me give you a little bit of a weather update. We got 95 degrees in Kaiserslautern, 91 in Baumholder, 86 euro cents to the U.S. dollar, and traffic, of course, is looking clear for now. It's only 2:08 in the afternoon, so I'll keep you updated if I see anything, but if there is anything that I didn't see, head on over to that KMC Traffic by AFN Facebook page made by the community for the community. Has everything you need to get home and settle down for the day. Now, I'm going to be going on like a 2000s kick this hour, so you definitely want to stay tuned for some great information and some

0: Let Me Love You by Mario. Always a banger here on AFN The Eagle. Now, as I said, I'm not here alone. I'm here with the American Red Cross representative. Shelby, how are you doing? And tell me about yourself. Tell me about, just tell me everything. Where, what's your background? Where are you from? How'd you find this position? All the things. Tell me the tea.
1: Yeah, absolutely. So, hello, everyone. My name is Shelby Hayes. I am the new representative for the American Red Cross over in U.S. Army Garrison Bomb Holder. I did just recently PCS here from Naval Station Rota, Spain, so sunny España. I was there for 3 years serving the military members, families, civilians, basically everyone throughout all of Spain and Portugal. I've been with the Red Cross for about 8 years supporting the military. It's something I'm super incredibly passionate about. I'm actually a military child myself. I understand firsthand that unique challenge of support and operations that come with the military life. And a fun fact, this is not my first time living in Germany.
0: I know, we were just chatting about that too. We both kind of have a little bit of a background in Germany. I know you said you were a military, I don't know if brat is the right word to use, but sorry, that's all I've heard. You were a military child and your dad was in the...
1: An army brat. Exactly. I was an army brat. We were stationed in Bomb Holder when I was a child. My dad was serving in the army. So for me, I'm just super excited to return and really experience the community from a completely different perspective. You know, and I'm here with my dog, Emma, so I'm super excited for that.
0: You said she was a big dog, right?
1: She is. She's a big dog. She's a big old Great Pyrenees. And a fun fact is she's actually part of our animal visitation program. So we are super excited to get out, meet people in the Bomb Holder community and, you know, the KMC area in general. One of our favorite programs.
0: I love big dogs. They already got me hooked. Like when they're just like super sized dogs, I'm in there. Oh my gosh, yes.
1: She loves people. I mean, this is my favorite job in the world. It's also her favorite job in the world. So we're just both really excited to be here in the community, build the relationships, really strengthen our volunteer engagement, and support our military families and their communities, really bringing some new programs or just kind of reinventing a lot of the ones we have, things like teaching life-saving skills, our animal visitation program, of course, new opportunities for people to get involved in, just excited to make a lot of new perspective opportunities for people in the Bomb Holder and the rest of the community, however I can support down here in the KMC area.
0: Yeah, absolutely. And we're going to be getting into a little bit more of the programs that they are offering with the Red Cross right after this. I told you I'm sticking to the 2000s, and that's exactly what we're doing with this one.

0: my back.
1: Last week I went camping in Germany and my back has been killing me because I didn't prepare for my trip. I definitely should have went to outdoor recreation on Ramstein and got all the gear I needed. But now I gotta head to the chiropractor.
0: Oh!
2: What are you doing to my car?
3: I'm here to inconvenience the world.
2: I don't know how to change my tire. I have kids to take care of. I have work tomorrow.
3: That's for putting my shop out of business.
2: What? I didn't.
3: No, not you. not you. 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
2: How did they do that?
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0: Sean Paul is always a banger here on AFN The Eagle. I mean, literally everything is a banger if you ask me. But anyways, that's not what we're talking about. What we're talking about is some awesome programs that the Red Cross is bringing right to the KMC area. Shelby, can you tell us a little more? I know you have a lot going on. Give me the rundown.
1: Yeah, absolutely. So some exciting programs and volunteer opportunities available through the Red Cross here in Baumholder are coming your way. But first, I do want to highlight our upcoming blood drive that's happening. It's June 29th and 30th. It'll be at the Heroes Gym. We'll be out there supporting these events. We'd love to see our community come out, get involved, whether it's donating blood, volunteering, or helping and stopping by, just come say hello. We encourage everyone to come out and sign up, join on our Facebook page, and support in that life-saving mission.
0: Yeah, absolutely. I don't like getting my, I hate needles, but I will come support. I could come support.
1: Yeah, absolutely. And I mean, but beyond that, beyond the blood drive, there's just so many ways to get involved with the Red Cross. We're always looking for volunteers to support the morale, our wellness programs throughout the community. And I mean, that's helping out with coffee carts, appreciation events for our military units, different supports in the office, out of the office, assisting with community outreach, helping us deliver our programs that strengthen our resiliency and connection across the whole installation. And of course, one of my favorite programs, the animal visitation program. So if you do have a friendly dog that enjoys meeting people, we would love to talk to you about getting them registered and certified. And, you know, get involved. Just different ways to expand our programs.
0: Do you guys have just like days where you bring in the dogs, or you bring them in like often? I'm just curious for myself.
1: Yeah, absolutely. So right now we are restarting the program in Baumholder, so it hasn't been officially kicked off yet. But in the KMC area, they do have these, and you know, we can come out to units. We can come bring a coffee cart, bring the dogs. You know, the heat right now might dictate whether we're able to come out for certain durations. Mm-hmm. But that's absolutely, any unit can set that up. Have the dogs come out to see them. Come visit just for a nice little morale boost and come with a coffee cart.
0: Writing this down for my master sergeant right now. I need a furry friend in the office. What else? You have a program about expanding resiliency. I was reading about that.
1: Absolutely. So we do have our resiliency programs. If you're a licensed mental health provider, we'd love to connect and talk about the mind and body, the adult workshops, the child workshops we have. We also have different programs called mindful movement. You don't have to be a certified mental health provider. Anybody can teach this program. I'm one of the certifiers, so really looking to help grow our community, get people involved, and different volunteers. We also need training services instructors helping grow that program. Anything that, if you're already CPR certified as an instructor, or if you want to learn to be certified, our

0: classes in Baumholder are going to start up again after July 11th. So, you know, really look on the calendar for that. We're going to CPR, BLS, babysitters, all coming your way. But as I said, if you're already an instructor or if you want to become one, you know, get in connection with us. We want to connect and be able to start providing these services to our community.
1: Absolutely. A little bit of everything for everyone. Literally, whatever you're interested in, whatever you're trying to do, whatever, anything, literally anything. It sounds like you have, they have something for you to dip your toe in. If you don't want to dip your toe, you can dip your finger, something like that. Anyways, whatever they say nowadays, where can we go for more information on this?
0: Absolutely. So you can go to baumholder@redcross.org, send us an email, check out our Facebook page. We also have Facebook pages for the KMC area and Ramstein, Launchdol, Wiesbaden. I mean, you name it, we've got a Red Cross there. We're there to support. 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So in Baumholder, we are located in the clinic. We are on the second floor upstairs. We have a big flag. Come find our office.
1: Awesome. All right. Thank you so much for coming out and chatting with us, Shelby. We appreciate your time.
0: Thank you for having me.
1: Of course. Now I had to hit it off with a banger. Here's So

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1: Good afternoon, KMC. We will continue to have light winds and mostly clear skies for this evening, with a high temperature of 95 degrees and an overnight low of 70 degrees. Tomorrow, I expect calm winds and clear skies throughout the day, with a high in the upper 90s and a low in the mid-70s. This is Airman First Class Brad Ambrose reporting for the 21st Operation of Weather Squadron at Capon Air Station for AFN, the Eagle.
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maybe not always the latest, but definitely the greatest here on AFN The Eagle. We're sticking with the 2000s throwback on this first hour of the wind down. And after this, we're going to be getting into why DJ K is broke right now. Broke is a joke, if you will. Yeah, I got the tea on that coming up. But first, don't mess with my man.

That one might be a little too old for some of you, but the ones who know it, you definitely are hip. And if you didn't know it, well, now you're hip because of AFN the Eagle. Anyways, not the topic. We're talking about why I'm broke as a joke, and you're thinking, DJ K, why do you want to admit to everyone that you're broke as a joke? But listen, my downfall will be your uprising, okay? Listen, I wanted to go on a trip this last weekend. It was a 4-day for me, and yeah, I wanted to go camping or maybe France or something like that. I don't know. I just wanted to get out of the area. And unfortunately, I ended up not doing that, but I ended up moving in early. As some of you know, if you listen to my afternoon show, you know I just recently moved in to my new apartment literally this weekend. Very big mistake doing that in this kind of heat, but you know, we're done. We moved it. We're good. Okay. But if you know, moving into an apartment is usually a few $1,000s. You got your deposit, you're moving in, you need a couch, you need a bed. I'm starting from scratch, for disclaimer. I have nothing, quite literally nothing. I need a microwave, I need utensils, I need plates, I need literally everything. Anything you think of, I need it, other than clothes on my back. Yeah, so it's been very expensive. And, you know, I just decided it probably wasn't the smartest financial decision for me to take a trip over the weekend. And yeah, I ended up staying here, kind of sad about it, but also it was the right decision. Staying financially ready and smart is really important. And, you know, if you let these kind of things burden you, it can really start affecting the mental as well. But luckily, we have some resources right in the KMC area. We have the Financial Readiness Workshop hosted by the MNFRC. They're located in building 2120, and you can also find out more information on 86 FSS. They're gonna get you set up right, and maybe you'll be a big baller. Maybe I'll be a big baller one day, but right now, broke is a joke. Anyway, we're sticking with the 2000 themes. Here's Beautiful Girl by Sean Kingston. Say y'all.

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9: 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See, it's burning me to hold on to this. I know this is something I gotta do, but that don't mean I want to. What I'm trying to say is that I love you. I feel like this is coming to an end.

Burn by Usher. Always a banger here on AFN. The Eagle. Now we got 95 degrees in Kaiserslautern, 94 in Baumwater, 84 Eurocents to the U.S. doll hair. And yeah, just a really great afternoon show. I hope you all enjoyed it. Now we're going to be getting into some new afternoon show. It's not even over. What am I talking about? Anyways, there's more to come. There's more to come. Don't go anywhere. Don't go anywhere. Anyways, we're going to get into some news and sports from the States, and then we're getting into a new trend. I'm starting the top three Thursday. I'm trying to come up with something for each day, and this one is coming up. You have to stay tuned, though, to figure out what the top three. Top three what? Well, stay tuned, and you're going to find out.

0: News. I'm Sherry Preston. Secretary of State Marco Rubio says help is already on the way to Venezuela following a pair of deadly earthquakes. The tremors hit seconds apart, one of them a magnitude 7.2, the other 7.5. ABC Stephanie Ramos says parts of the airport have collapsed.
1: Travelers scrambling to escape. Parts of the terminal left looking like a war zone. The airport now closed. Emergency crews digging through the rubble, helping residents to safety.
0: At least 164 people were killed, nearly 1,000 injured, and those numbers are expected to rise further. Days after a war powers resolution passed in the Senate, a different version that would have forced an end to hostilities in Iran was voted down. That following a tense back and forth between President Trump and a couple of congressional Republicans, says ABC national correspondent Stephen Portnoy.
2: GOP Senators Rand Paul and Bill Cassidy, who voted for the House passed measure earlier this week, withheld their support for the Senate version last night. Paul voted present, and Cassidy said a private briefing in the White House Situation Room following his closed-door Capitol Hill shouting match with the president informed his decision to vote no. Rather than just being seen as a symbolic expression of Congress's opposition to the war, this Senate bill, had it also passed the House, could have forced a presidential veto.
0: Oil prices are back down to where they were before the war, but prices for everything else still high. ABC's Jim Ryan takes a look at inflation numbers out this morning.
3: The Fed's Board of Governors would like to see an annual inflation rate of 2% before lowering interest rates. The Personal Consumption Expenditures Index hasn't hit that mark since early 2021.
4: No. America's 250th birthday. This year, Armed Forces Entertainment bring the fire with old rock heroes, We the Kings and Neon Tree. Legendary hard rockers Drowning Pool, country chart toppers like Breland, Tyler Farr, Austin Snell, and many more. We're also bringing game day action with soccer stars from top leagues across the U.S. and Europe, giving you an experience you won't find anywhere else. 4th of July has always been about getting together, letting loose, and celebrating the USA. Heat Wave is where all of that comes together. The music hits, the crowd's electric, and yeah, there might be a few fireworks too. Heat Wave is coming. Are you ready?
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6: For the first time in the nation's history, South Africa is headed to the round of 32 at the World Cup after defeating South Korea 1-0 and securing second place out of Group A. They will face Canada on Sunday in Los Angeles. Mexico shut out Czechia 3-0. Brazil won Group C after defeating Scotland 3-0. And Morocco beat Haiti 4-2, also out of Group C, and they're headed to the knockout stage. In the NBA, the Hornets are engaged in LaMelo Ball trade talks as multiple teams strongly pursue the star guard. This is according to ESPN. Well, the Pistons traded Isaiah Stewart to the Memphis Grizzlies for three future second-round picks. In baseball, the Chicago Cubs are acquiring left-hander David Peterson from the New York Mets. The Cubs beat the Mets in Game 2 of their doubleheader 10-2. New York has lost five in a row. Mookie Betts hit his 300th career home run as the Dodgers topped the Twins 4-3, while the Yankees held on 4-2 against the Tigers in Detroit.
7: From home to base, hey, we've got your favorite.

Good afternoon. I hope you are having an amazing Thursday. You have to be because tomorrow's Friday. Everyone say Friday. Woo. Yes, tomorrow is Friday. I am also very excited as well. But anyways, you're tuned in to AFN The Eagle. I should probably tell you that. I'm Airman First Class Carissa Musket, a.k.a. DJ K, back with another edition of The Wind Down. Now we got 97 degrees in Kaiserslautern, 93 in Baumholder, 86 euro cents to the U.S. dollar hair, and traffic is looking still pretty good right now. I'm not seeing anything crazy, maybe just like a pinch, like literally like a sprinkle of backup headed west on the 6, but other than that, looking fine right now. It is currently 3:08 in the afternoon, so most of us are still at work, or you should be. No, I'm just kidding. Most of us are still at work and not headed home yet, so if that changes, of course, what am I here for? To keep you updated. But if there is anything that I didn't see, you can head on over to that KMC Traffic by AFN Facebook page, made by the community for the community. It has everything you need to get home and wind down for the day, which is exactly what we're doing right here on The Wind Down. Now, I mentioned earlier, we're getting into a Thursday trend. I think I'm going to make this a new Thursday trend, a top three Thursday. This one's going to be things that feel illegal, but are totally 100% legal.

Sorry, forgot. I'm on the radio. Anyways, so top three Thursdays. Diving into it, okay? New trend. I'm starting. I'm trying to come up with something for like 1 hour to talk about for each day of the week. And Thursday was my last day. So we're going to do top three. It's going to be a random, any top three of something. Literally could be cheese. It could be soccer players. It could be anything. And we're just going to chat about it, okay? So today we're talking about, excuse me, three things that feel illegal, but 100% are legal. And here's the first one. I don't know why this is so true. Walking out of a store without buying anything. I always feel like they're looking at me like I'm doing something wrong. I feel wrong. Like I feel like I'm stealing, and literally I'm not stealing. Like I just didn't find what I was looking for, or I decided not to buy anything. Does anyone else feel like that? Like when you're walking out of the store, you feel like they're looking at you like, ooh, she's stealing. Like, I don't know. I just feel like I'm wrong for not purchasing anything. It just feels wrong. And also when I walk through like the little beeper part, I always feel like it's going to go off even though I'm literally not stealing. Like I don't steal. Obviously I'm in the military. What the, and if I, even if I wasn't in the military, I wouldn't be stealing. What the heck? But yeah, like I'm just like, oh my gosh. Or I think also one thing that I think is if someone's walking out with me and the buzzer goes off and like, say that person was stealing, like, and then it goes off and they're gonna be like, they're stealing because they didn't buy anything, but that person bought stuff. I don't know. Literally the worst scenarios go through my head. But does anyone else feel like that? Like you feel like you're literally breaking the law when you're walking out of a store and you didn't buy anything? I don't know. But sometimes I have a hard time finding what I'm looking for. But you know where I go, and I know you go there too when I'm looking for things, and I know that they're going to be there. They always set me up for success. It's the main exchange. They have what you need. They got what you need. They're going to get you set up for the summer as well. They also have sunscreen. Anyways, building 1135, you know where the commissary is. BX, sorry. The main exchange. They have everything you need, okay? We're diving into the next one right after this. The federal crime our parents taught us at a young age. It's going to be right after, what do we got? Drop Dead by Olivia.

0: I'm thinking about joining the reserves, but I really want to stay here in Germany.
1: Have you heard about the 7th Mission Support Command?
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0: That's exactly what I've been looking for. Where do I sign?
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Tyler, always a banger here on AFN The Eagle. I think I say that after every song, but you know what? When I'm playing it, every song is a banger. Now back on topic, we have our top three Thursdays. We just went over one of them a little bit ago, and our next one, I said the federal crime our parents taught us at a young age. And now I know some of you are going to relate to this because I swear I'm not the only one. Turning on the interior light, the inside light in your car while you're driving. Was it just me, or did your parents also make

Anyways, yeah, it actually can be distracting, though. So you want to make sure when we're driving safe. You know, sometimes we're on these new roads. We got new signs, languages that we don't understand. And, you know, luckily we do have a resource right in the KMC area. The MNFRC, they offer a driving in Deutschland workshop and give you a little more insight on the do's and don'ts on driving in Deutschland. They're located in building 2120, or you can find out more information on 86 FSS. Now, the next one and the last one we're going to get into after a little bit of weather is my fear of police officers.

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1: Good afternoon, KMC. We will continue to have light winds and mostly clear skies for this evening, with a high temperature of 95 degrees and a normal night low of 70 degrees. Tomorrow, I expect calm winds and clear skies throughout the day, with a high in the upper 90s and a low in the mid 70s. This is Airman First Class Brad Ambrose reporting for the 21st Operational Weather Squadron at Capon Air Station for AFN The Eagle.
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We got you covered here on AFN Eagle. And of course, you shook me all night long, AC/DC.

how can you go wrong with AC/DC? You just can't. I always feel hype. I want to blow my wind through the hair. What? The hair through the wind. What is it? Oh my gosh, I can't even. I'm having a moment right now. But anyways, it's one of those songs you roll down the windows and it's kind of warm outside. Maybe even the leaves are changing. You're driving down a scenic road and you know, you just feel cool no matter what car you're in. Anyways, let me focus here. Sorry, I'm getting off topic. Our top three. We got our last thing. We're going over our top three. And today we're talking about things that feel illegal but are not. This next one, listen closely. Now, I said police scare me. I'm just kidding. They don't scare me. They keep us safe. But walking past them, I don't know, it kind of feels illegal. Am I the only one when I'm walking by them? I just feel like I'm doing something wrong, or I feel like I'm about to get cuffed up. Like they're about to cuff me, put me in the back seat of the passenger, whatever the heck, and just take me to jail because I'm doing something wrong. I don't know. Do I look suspicious? Like, no, I don't. They're literally probably minding me no business and not even thinking about me walking by them at all. But in my head, they're standing there thinking, this girl looks suspicious. We should arrest her. Sorry, I don't know. I feel like they have country accents in my mind, but you know, they're probably just minding their business, like just doing their job, and you are the last thing on their mind if you're not causing trouble. I mean, obviously they care about our safety as well, but my point is you don't have to be scared to walk past the cops like DJK. And I know I'm not the only one. I just feel like I gotta act right. I gotta, like, you know, straighten up my posture when I walk by, act all proper. Is that just me? I don't know, whatever. But anyways, the point is our police are here to protect us. Our polizei, our military police, our security forces, that's the word I was looking for. Sorry, it was coming to me slowly there. Anyways, they're here to keep us safe. And if you or someone you know ever find yourself in an emergency situation, you can call the 112. Or just remember, it's not 911 out here. It can be kind of confusing. The emergency contact number is 112. You don't want to forget that and leave you stranded there. But anyways, you can also find the military police office on Vogelway and Building 2067 if you need it. Right now I got Apologize by Justin Timberland. Nope, just kidding, by Timberland. I don't know. Somebody, whatever.

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1: You had one job.
2: Look, I was going to... 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
2: 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I was at Building 105, dominating the courts.
1: You were supposed to get her a gift.
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song by Christina Aguilera. Is that correct? I believe so. Yeah, Christina Aguilera. Beautiful song. One of my favorite songs. You are beautiful in every single way. Now, we got 98 degrees in Kaiserslautern, 92 in Baumholder, 86 Eurocents to the U.S. doll hair. And traffic. I am seeing some backup around the gates. Looks like you are starting to head home, or at least maybe some of you. The time is still 3:54 in the afternoon, so maybe a little early for some of us to head home, but maybe not everyone. So if you are out there and you see anything I didn't see, head on over to that KMC Traffic by AFN Facebook page, made by the community for the community, has everything you need to get home and settle down for the day. Now, it has been a great couple of hours of the afternoon show, but it is only getting greater because we have the latest and the greatest superstars in the house, basically. I keep on chatting about how I should be a superstar, but maybe it's just not my time to shine, but it could be your time to shine. Anyway, my world is empty without you, so please don't leave. You have to stay. We're chatting with the KMC on stage right after this.

0: digging through rubble, searching for survivors. I'm Dave Anthony, Fox News in Venezuela. After two earthquakes struck a minute apart, a 7.2 magnitude and then a 7.5.
1: Right now, we're worried that there are people trapped in rubble. We want to help them get out. Some of those people are relatives that live in the United States.
0: Secretary of State Marco Rubio says the U.S. has sent rescue crews already, and much more aid is to come. At least 164 people are dead, nearly 1,000 injured.
2: Venezuela's acting president, Delcy Rodriguez, warning this death toll is expected to climb as emergency crews are racing against the clock to reach devastated areas and continue pulling victims from dozens of collapsed buildings. Now, while Venezuela sits near multiple fault lines, these are among the strongest earthquakes to hit the country in more than a century.
0: That's Fox's Dana Marie McNichol. Secretary Rubio spoke about the quake after talks on Iran and Bahrain with Gulf leaders.
1: We're going to give diplomacy every chance to work.
0: And as nuclear talks continue to prevent Iran from having weapons after a deal to extend the ceasefire, Rubio says it's vital shipping keeps flowing freely in the Strait of Hormuz without Iran's intervention.
1: You can call it a fee, you can call it a toll, call it whatever you want. If you are charging money to use the straits, we won't support it. We won't tolerate it. We won't allow it.
0: We got an inflation update this morning showing the biggest annual rate of increase since April 2023, driven up by the Iran conflict, 4.1% in what are called personal consumption expenditures. But oil prices are down a little again today. WTI, $70 a barrel. Brent crude is now less than before the Iran fighting. However, gas still almost a dollar a gallon higher, upsetting President Trump.
3: We are not seeing anything at the pump by comparison to what it should be.
0: He claims oil companies may be gouging us. They deny that. Another Trump executive order trying to impose new restrictions on mail-in voting blocked in court today after another judge put a block on another order to oppose citizenship and ID rules. The president keeps pushing Republicans in Congress to pass a law. America's listening to Fox.
4: 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The Marine Corps said Monday it's creating an online portal to make it easier to submit nominations for civilian awards. The portal will replace the old process of emailing in submissions for consideration. The new system can be used for civilian honorary awards, retirement awards, and career service awards. The U.S. Army Corps of Engineers is reorganizing its long-standing value engineering program. Federal News Network's Anastasia Obis has more.
5: The Corps of Engineers is shifting the program from a separate activity and folding it into existing project delivery processes. The transition is already underway, and the new structure is expected to achieve its full operational capability by September 30th. Program employees are being actively retrained and integrated into critical project delivery, engineering, and centers of expertise roles. Anastasia Obis, Federal News Network.
4: 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I'm Michelle Sandiford.
6: From the Fox Sports Studios in Los Angeles,
7: for the first time in the nation's history, South Africa is headed to the round of 32 at the World Cup after defeating South Korea 1-0 and securing second place out of Group A. They will face Canada on Sunday in Los Angeles. Mexico shut out Czechia 3-0. Brazil won Group C after defeating Scotland 3-0. And Morocco beat Haiti 4-2, also out of Group C, and they're headed to the knockout stage. In the NBA, the Hornets are engaged in LaMelo Ball trade talks as multiple teams strongly pursue the star guard. This is according to ESPN. Well, the Pistons traded Isaiah Stewart to the Memphis Grizzlies for three future second-round picks. In baseball, the Chicago Cubs are acquiring left-hander David Peterson from the New York Mets. The Cubs beat the Mets in Game 2 of their doubleheader 10-2. New York has lost five in a row. Mookie Betts hit his 300th career home run as the Dodgers topped the Twins 4-3, while the Yankees held on 4-2 against the Tigers in Detroit.
8: One, two.

afternoon. You are tuned in to AFN The Eagle. I'm Airman First Class Carissa Musket, a.k.a. DJ K, back with another edition of The Wind Down. And as promised, I'm not here alone. I'm joined by Nina Bergen's... always gets me when I'm on live. Berg's daughter, sorry. And Joshua Solis. I need to be better with the name. Sorry. But with the KMC Onstage staff and volunteering, we're going to get more into that with them here after this. But let me update you on the weather. It's still hot out there. 97 degrees in Kaiserslautern, 93 in Baumholder, 86 euro cents to the U.S. dollar. Traffic, it's looking like some people are starting to head home. Seeing a little bit of backup on the 6 headed west. And then there is a good amount of backup on the B270. They're doing some construction right now. So if you're headed that way, just plan ahead. Now, we got some great stuff for anybody that wants to be a superstar, anybody that wants to get into basically just being amazing, if I can put it in a shorter terms. But first, I got a little Mr. Know-It-All by Teddy Swims.

0: Greedy by Tate McRae, always a banger here on AFN. The Eagle on Now. I said joining me, we have the KMC on stage staff and volunteers, Miss Nina and Joshua in his house. I don't know. Is that what we say nowadays? Whatever. How are you guys doing?
1: We're good.
2: I'm great.
0: Now, we have a new face in the studio. Can you guys both give us, even though Nina, you come every other week, that's okay. We want an introduction from both of you, please.
1: Yeah, sure. My name is Nina, and I am the artistic director at the KMC on Stage. I've been involved with the theater for several years now as a volunteer director and stage manager, and now I help oversee productions and programming for our community theater here in the KMC.
0: Awesome. And Joshua?
2: I'm Joshua. I'm a volunteer. I've been volunteering here at KMC on Stage for about 5 years now, and I'm one of the new directors for the 10-minute plays. I did the director's workshop like last month, and over the past like month or so, I've been just directing my cast and making sure my play is good.
0: Amazing. Yeah. Director, can I ask how old are you?
2: 19.
0: 19 years old and already directing plays. That's crazy. Oh my gosh. Awesome. And you have the 10-minute plays. Can you tell me a little bit about those first?
1: Yes. So the 10-minute plays are a collection of 9 short plays that are performed together as one evening of theater. Each play tells a complete story in about 10 minutes, so audiences get to experience several different stories, genres, and styles all in one show.
0: Amazing. And who is directing the plays? Joshua is directing the plays.
1: He's one of them. So this year's showcase features 9 first-time directors. This past May, we hosted a director's workshop, and these directors, like Joshua here, are now putting those skills into practice by directing their own production for the first time.
0: That's amazing. And Joshua, what inspired you to want to participate in this?
2: So I'm a pretty creative person, I think. I do acting, I've done some writing, but I've had like dreams of kind of like directing in the future, like maybe a movie or a TV show or even like short film or whatever. And so I wanted to do this to try out directing, try out like telling a story through like having a vision of a story and telling it, and like guiding my actors to tell that story and to make sure their performance is as good as possible.
0: Yeah, absolutely. Bringing it to life is like a whole different realm of like, you write it down, you have these inspirations, but then like watching it come to life is so cool. I can only imagine that. And it's so cool like seeing that, like Joshua come in, we were talking about the opportunities, and then here you are showing the opportunities in action. Mm-hmm. And we're going to get even more into it. Joshua's going to take us through some experiences, and everyone's going to take us through some experiences coming up. I got a little bit of Bang by AJR.

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6: Hey bro, what's OPSEC? I keep hearing people talk about it.
7: OPSEC stands for Operational Security. In short, it's a risk management process designed to protect sensitive information from getting into the wrong hands.
6: Okay, so I can see how Dad's job might need that, but what role would I play?
7: Well, remember how Dad said to not plug our phones into his office computer?
6: Yeah, is that really because of OPSEC?
7: Yes, even small actions like that could reveal sensitive data to cybercriminals or lead to information being stolen or compromised.
6: That makes total sense. You're the smartest brother I've ever had.
7: I'm your only brother.
6: Yeah, I know.

0: song Hips Don't Lie by Shakira featuring, who's it featuring? I don't know. Anyways, stay on topic, Carissa. We're here talking with Joshua and Nina. Now, Joshua, you were just telling us about, it's your first time directing a play. Can you tell me a little bit about your experience?
1: Well, it's been really good so far. I have had a couple rehearsals with before Tech Week, which Tech Week is like we do every single day. We have done from Monday to today, right before the show.

0: I think lessons I've learned is that working with people is very important, like figuring out how to work with somebody, especially in like a creative sense, in a creative field. Because if you aren't able to like very well communicate with somebody, it's all going to fall apart, honestly.
1: Yeah, very true. As a public affairs specialist, yeah, we have to be able to communicate with people. And I can only imagine trying to make or communicate something to bring to life through acting is a whole different realm.
0: Definitely.
1: So, yeah, I can definitely condole you for that one. I don't know if you can tell us, but can you give us maybe a little tip or something without giving it away on what's happening with the play?
0: My play is called The Man Who Couldn't Dance. It's about a man who can't dance and his ex-girlfriend who he visits, but she's newly wed and has a newborn daughter. Oh. It's a very awkward affair, honestly.
1: That sounds very intriguing. Mm-hmm.
0: Yes.
1: I love that. Yeah, you should and I should definitely go see it. Nina, what do you hope the audiences are taking away from these 10-minute plays?
2: I hope the audience leave inspired by the creativity and talent within our community. This production is proof that people don't need years of experience. Like Joshua here, I mean, he's only 19 and he's directing his first play.
1: Yeah.
2: That they don't need years of experience to create something meaningful and entertaining.
1: No, absolutely. You can start at any age. Do you have an age limit? That's a good question.
2: So it depends on the production. Like the director's workshop was 16 and older.
1: Yeah.
2: But again, it depends on the production.
1: Yeah, totally makes sense. I was just curious about that. Now, when and where can we go see these 10-minute plays?
2: The performances are this weekend only, so June 26th, 27th, and 28th at KMC On Stage on Klaber Kasern. Friday and Saturday showings are at 7 p.m. and Sunday showing is at 2 p.m. And the best part is that admissions are completely free.
1: Free. Now, you know what you're doing this weekend. Where can we go to find out more information on this?
2: The best way is to follow KMC On Stage on social media and check the MWR website regularly. That's where we post audition notices, workshops, volunteer opportunities, and show information.
1: Absolutely. Well, I want to thank you both for coming out. Joshua and Nina, thank you for your time. We appreciate it.
2: Thank you for having us.
1: Of course. Now, what is the play called again?
0: The
1: Man Who Couldn't Dance. Yes. After they see me dance, they might rename it to The Woman Who Cannot Dance. But anyways, I had to play this song. We're going to make it a little tradition. It just goes along with the theme. Something

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1: Good afternoon, KMC. We will continue to have light winds and mostly clear skies for this evening, with a high temperature of 95 degrees and a normal night low of 70 degrees. Tomorrow, I expect calm winds and clear skies throughout the day, with a high in the upper 90s and a low in the mid 70s. This is Airman First Class Brett Ambrose reporting for the 21st Operational Weather Squadron at Capon Air Station for AFN, the Eagle.
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8: On, I see that girl. On, there's just something about her. I just.

Eight letters, why don't we? Such a banger. I don't think I've ever heard that song before. But anyways, I made my first big kid purchase. Man, I can't wait to tell you about it. But first, Used to Be Young by Miley Cyrus.

A banger. I like that. I don't think I've ever heard that song. It must be new. Now I know it, and now you do too. Anyways, I made my first big kid purchase. Now you're thinking, DJK, what'd you buy? Okay, it's not that serious, but I just wanted to talk about it because I'm excited, okay? When you get older, you get excited about freaking kitchen appliances and things like that. It turns boring. It's not, you know, whatever. Anyways, I bought my first couch, like brand new couch, not used. I've owned a couch before, yes, but I usually will buy it like secondhand or search on the little yard sale pages and all the Buku pages and things like that, which is a great resource. Don't get me wrong. I still search on there for other things, but I decided I wanted to buy some, I wanted to invest in some quality furniture. These are things that I'm actually going to be using for a few years. Usually I ended up selling those things that I would get off of the pages, but they do have some quality stuff on there too. Anyways, my point is, bought it brand new, exactly what I wanted. And yeah, it's not here yet. It's shipping, but I'm just so excited. I don't know. I'm so excited to put my apartment together and buy purposeful furniture specifically for my apartment. I don't know. I'm just excited. I'm just a girl, okay? I'm just a girl, all right? I scrolled up and down searching every single store for a couch, okay? My husband hated every second of it, but he pushed through and he came along with me. But anyways, investing in quality pieces is what I'm focusing on. But if you're looking for your perfect couch or maybe a new piece of furniture, whatever it is, you're moving apartments or you're just looking for something a little bit on a, just for a good price, you know what I'm saying? You can go to shopmyexchange.com. That's where I got my couch from. And yeah, it's going to be delivered to me, put together for me. They're going to take all the trash away for me. They just set you up for success. They deliver, they set it up, they do all of the things. Head on over to Shop My Exchange.

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I know some of you may hate me for that, but you know what? Whatever. Anyways, we got 97 degrees in Kaiserslautern, 93 in Baumholder, 86 euro cents to the U.S. dollar. Traffic. How are we looking? How are we looking? It looks like it's backed up around the gates, but other than that, I know the B270 is still backed up due to that construction, so just keep that in mind. So other than those two things, I'm not seeing anything, but if there is anything I didn't see, you can head on over to that KMC Traffic by AFN Facebook page made by the community for the community. It has everything you need to get home and settle down for the day. Now, we don't want to go anywhere for the last hour of the wind down. We're going to be chatting with the USO about some great events and opportunities coming up this year. You don't want to miss it because some of these seem really, really interesting.

0: Trump administration on a pair of cases involving immigration. ABC National correspondent Stephen Portnoy is in Washington with the details.
1: In two separate immigration cases, the court split 6-3 along ideological lines, with the conservative majority rejecting the arguments of immigrant rights groups. Both opinions were written by Justice Samuel Alito, who said that would-be asylum seekers in Mexico aren't entitled to make their claims unless they actually reach the U.S. side of the border. Alito also wrote that the government can strip the temporary protected status granted to Haitians and Syrians that has allowed them to stay in the U.S.
0: The High Court also siding with a maker of Roundup Weed Killer in a ruling that's expected to block thousands of lawsuits alleging that Monsanto failed to warn customers that its product could cause cancer. The search goes on for survivors in Venezuela following two devastating earthquakes. 164 people were killed, nearly 1,000 injured, but people are still believed to be trapped under the rubble. Jason Wang is an American in Caracas who got video of the tremors happening.
2: I was about to board the cable car, so I started recording myself going in, and the whole building just started shaking. The floor under me was shaking. And then all of a sudden, everyone started panicking. We were just rushing for the door to exit the building. And none of us knew what was going on until, you know, a few minutes afterwards, we realized we got hit with a massive earthquake.
0: The Federal Reserve's primary gauge for tracking inflation shows prices last month were up 4.1% over May of last year. Several tankers have made their way out of the Strait of Hormuz using a new route. Oil prices also going down. Prosecutors in New York say they will drop a rape charge against Harvey Weinstein instead of trying the movie mogul for a fourth time. The alleged victim says she cannot endure another trial. Weinstein still stands convicted of another sexual felony in New York and others in California. This is ABC News.
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5: For the first time in the nation's history, South Africa is headed to the round of 32 at the World Cup after defeating South Korea 1-0 and securing second place out of Group A. They will face Canada on Sunday in Los Angeles. Mexico shut out Czechia 3-0. Brazil won Group C after defeating Scotland 3-0. And Morocco beat Haiti 4-2, also out of Group C, and they're headed to the knockout stage. In the NBA, the Hornets are engaged in LaMelo Ball trade talks as multiple teams strongly pursue the star guard. This is according to ESPN. Well, the Pistons traded Isaiah Stewart to the Memphis Grizzlies for three future second-round picks. In baseball, the Chicago Cubs are acquiring left-hander David Peterson from the New York Mets. The Cubs beat the Mets in Game 2 of their doubleheader 10-2. New York has lost 5 in a row. Mookie Betts hit his 300th career home run as the Dodgers topped the Twins 4-3, while the Yankees held on 4-2 against the Tigers in Detroit.
4: All the music you need.

0: Or Never, Pitbull featuring Bon Jovi. I didn't even know that he was featured in that. Very interesting. But anyways, you're tuned in to AFN The Eagle. I'm Airman First Class Carissa Musket, a.k.a. DJ K, back with another edition of The Wind Down. But as promised, I'm here with the USO Representative Lucy Hernandez. How are you doing this afternoon?
1: Well, I'm doing great. It's a little bit hot outside.
0: Yeah, it's really hot. Don't worry. I have AC. You see me in my fleece. Like, what is she doing? It's cold in here. But yeah, we keep it air-conditioned over here at AFN. But anyways, we got 95 degrees in Kaiserslautern, 93 in Baumholder, 86 euro cents to the U.S. doll hair. Traffic, it looks like you are mostly starting to head home, seeing your normal afternoon traffic. The gates are looking a little backed up. A little bit of traffic over by that Opal Circle. It does look like the traffic on the 6th headed west has cleared up, so that should be good for now. Of course, if anything changes, I'll keep you updated. And then we still have that backup on the B270 due to some construction happening right now. So just keep that in mind if you're headed home, to plan ahead and make sure you got a little time on your hands. If there is anything I didn't see, head on over to that KMC Traffic by AFN Facebook page, made by the community for the community. It has everything you need to get home and settle down for the day. Now, as promised, we're about to jump into some awesome events happening this year that you do not want to miss.

0: Hit the Wall by Gracie Abrams. Abrams? I might have been saying that wrong. My apologies. Anyways, such a good song. But we're chatting about some really exciting events coming up this year with the USO. Lucy is here to tell us about, what are we, oh, Christmas in July.
1: Yes, most
0: I'm
1: definitely.
0: Excited. Yeah. I love celebrating Christmas. So tell me about this Christmas in July.
1: Yeah, so come early, you know, Christmas is early here at the USO. But join us for some light snacks and a few rounds of bingo with amazing prizes. And just be sure to snag some seats by signing up through the link on our Facebook page on our USO Rams site. It's going to be on Saturday, July 18th at 1100 hours. And it's going to the location's at the Ramstein Air Base Passenger Terminal. We always have a great time. The families, even myself, I'm always there trying to have a good time playing bingo, get some amazing prizes.
0: Yeah, see, the reason why I like bingo is because it requires no technique, really. It's just luck. And that is my kind of sport. You know what I'm saying?
1: Most no, definitely.
0: Zero technique, all luck. I like to play my test my odds. That's what I'm looking for. But yeah, definitely going to be a good time with the USO. Christmas in July is going to be set up like Christmas.
1: Oh yeah, most definitely. Yeah, it's going to be Christmas. Gosh. You know, even though the colors and the bingos, it's Christmas colors. So come and join. It's always great fun. Bring the family, the kids. It's going to be a great time.
0: Yeah, that sounds so exciting. All right, so Christmas in July may sound crazy to you, but to me, when it comes with snacks, prizes, and a good time with the family, sounds just like the right kind of season. Now we're going to be getting into some more really exciting events right after this.

0: Yeah, buddy.
1: Here in the KMC, there are tons of great fitness centers. From Ramstein, Rhinoen and Sparrows to Longstuhl, there are plenty of opportunities to get you moving. And in the case for our friend here, lifting heavy. Oh, sorry. It's my set.
0: Lightweight, baby.
1: This is definitely not lightweight.
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0: that banger, Jesse's Girl by Rick Springfield. Always a hit, if you ask me. Well, a big hit. Now, this is, I hope my husband is listening to this, because this is one that he is going to want to tune into. I'm calling all the car lovers, anybody who just loves all things cars or just loves a good time in the sun, enjoying the outdoors. And yeah, we just have a good, great event coming up. Lucy, can you tell us more about this?
1: Oh, yes, most definitely. So this is the 2026 USO Ram Summer Car Show, and it's going to be held on Saturday, September 12th from 11 to 1700 hours. And it's going to be at the Open Air Mark on Ramstein Air Base next to the Ramstein Commissary. And anybody who has like base access can come and have fun. And just join us for a friendly event. Booster Clubs will have food for sale, yard games, and entertainment for the kids. Hundreds of classic cars, motorcycles, and hot rods on display. 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Facility putting on a demonstration and so much more. Also, if you want to register your vehicle or you want to participate in the actual car show, you'll visit us at our Facebook page on our USO Ramstein for all details.
0: Yeah, I need to let my husband know. He loves to show off his car any chance he gets. But even if whether you have a car to show off or not, it's still an opportunity for everybody to come out.
1: Oh, just, yes, most definitely. Also, yeah. Family friendly. Like I said, bring your family and join, watch cars. I love cars.
0: I mean, me too.
1: Motorcycles. Yeah.
0: I don't know anything about them, but I can see that they're pretty. I'm just like, ooh, pretty. That sounds fast. I don't know the words. Anyways, but yeah, where can we go? You said to Facebook page for more information on this?
1: Yes, most definitely. Especially if you want to register a vehicle for the car show. So yeah, just visit the Facebook page and it's USO Ramstein.
0: Absolutely. Now, I know you have a lot of opportunities to get involved with the community, the USO in general. Can you give us a little more on how we can sign up to volunteer at the USO?
1: Oh, yes, most definitely. I think everybody who wants to love, give back to the Ramstein community. The USO is always looking for volunteers. If you're interested in giving back, just meeting great people. Like I always say, great vibes, happy people, smiling people. Just supporting our service members. We love to have you on the team and learn more. And also you can sign up at the volunteers at USO.

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1: Good afternoon, KMC. We will continue to have light winds and mostly clear skies for this evening, with a high temperature of 95 degrees and a normal night low of 70 degrees. Tomorrow, I expect calm winds and clear skies throughout the day, with a high in the upper 90s and a low in the mid-70s. This is Airman First Class Brad Ambries reporting for the 21st Operational Weather Squadron at Capon Air Station for AFN, The Eagle.
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I'm literally about to burn down my apartment. And I know you're thinking, what are you talking about, DJK? Yeah, this weekend, I literally almost burnt down my whole apartment. I'm going to tell you more about it right after this.

I Come Around by Green Day. I know you know that one. And if you don't, where have you been for the past, ever since that song came out? Anyways, now I know you're wondering, DJK, what are you talking about? You almost burned down your apartment. You just moved in. If you didn't know, now you know. I just moved in this weekend. Yes, I almost burnt that thing down. Listen, I had some very unwelcomed guests in my apartment two nights ago, and two very unwelcomed guests. Basically, I noticed I was laying on my air mattress. Yes, we are living the air mattress life. And I noticed something. I just bought a TV, crawling under the TV. Oh my God. Ugh, just thinking about it. Lord. Anyways, it crawled under the TV and I jumped up so quick. I was like, what was that? And I turn on the light and what do I see? I see like a not too big of a spider, maybe like the size of your pinky nail. Like, but it was still a pretty good size, and it was not like a little like, what do they call, daddy long leg kind of spider. It was like a spider, okay? I could see the little hairs on it. Ugh, ew. Oh my gosh. I'm having a hard time talking about this, okay? But anyways, it was a spider, and listen, I'm sorry if I hurt your feelings, but I had to squish it. I'm not one of those that can scoop it in a cup and let it free to the world. I had to squish it. I'm sorry if you're offended. I'm just not that kind of person. Anyways, so as I was, removing this from my home, if you will, a little friend comes crawling from the other end of the TV. And this was the friend that I saw before, because to me, it looked like a bigger spider than what I had saw. This one came crawling out, and just thinking about it is repulsing me. It was literally like, I swear it was the size of my palm. I screamed like so loud. I hope I didn't terrify my neighbors. But anyways, yeah, I'm just saying, if you ever come into my apartment unwelcomed, you may also get squashed. But yeah, if you're ever in need of a fire assistance or anything, don't light your house on fire if there's a spider in your house, okay? But, you know, if you ever do, make sure you call 112, not 911. It's different over here.

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5: Oh, dude, why don't you just go to the Kaiserslautern Military Community Center? 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
3: What about laptops, gaming console, games? 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

Thunder by Imagine Dragons. Always a sick song here on AFN The Eagle. Now we got 96 degrees in Kaiserslautern, starting to tune down a little bit, thankfully, on my way home. Got 94 degrees in Baumholder, 86 euro cents to the U.S. doll hair. Traffic, I am seeing some backup around the Ramstein gates, and definitely some traffic on the B270 if you're traveling up or down that. Just keep that in mind. It's a little backed up, especially when you get a little further if you're heading south on the B270 down that way, then yeah, it's a little bit backed up anyways, but it should be smooth sailing here soon, as the time is currently 5:54 in the evening time, winding down for the last time until next week, actually. Now, I hope you got some good information this afternoon show. I know I did. I'm excited for some of the events. We have all kinds of events happening. I can't even keep track. I'm just too excited. Now, you want to stay tuned on your AFN Go app. It is free 99, or you can stay tuned on 105.1 Kaiserslautern or 106.1 Baumholder. And you want to make sure you're tuning into that Wake Up Wave as well, starting at 7 a.m. They have all the best and the latest and the greatest. I mean, it's AFN The Eagle, let's be honest. Now, had to end off with a good song. I'm not a single lady, but I just can't help but still put my hands in the air for the song. Hate me? I don't care.

0: of decisions from the U.S. Supreme Court. Lisa Brady, Fox News. There are rulings on immigration, both siding with the Trump administration. The justices clearing the way to revive an Obama-era policy once used to limit the number of migrants seeking asylum at the U.S.-Mexico border each day. Hinging on the argument, arriving at the border is not the same as arriving in the U.S., which requires allowing asylum screening under federal law. Another ruling allows the end of temporary legal protections for Haitian and Syrian refugees.
1: Essentially, it says that the current administration, now that could be a Biden administration, it could be any administration, a Trump administration, that they have the power to make a decision about when to end temporary protected status.
0: Fox's Shannon Bream. The TPS program currently protects more than 1 million people from 17 countries. The Supreme Court also striking down a state gun law, ruling that Hawaii is violating the Second Amendment by requiring concealed carry license holders to get special permission to bring a firearm into public spaces.
2: This is Samuel Alito writing for a 6-3 conservative majority, says the law severely restricts the daily activities of individuals who already satisfied the state's rigorous requirements for a concealed carry permit. The state argued the statute balanced gun rights and property rights.
0: Fox's Jared Halpern. And there's a victory for the maker of Roundup Weed Killer. The court ruling that federal regulations finding a cancer link is unlikely protect the company from thousands of lawsuits at the state level, accusing it of failing to warn users the product could cause cancer. U.S. help on the way to Venezuela after back-to-back powerful earthquakes yesterday.
3: Secretary of State Marco Rubio confirmed this morning that search and rescue teams are currently deploying from Virginia and Los Angeles to join that desperate hunt for survivors there.
0: Fox's Dana Marie McNichol. Those quakes both measuring more than magnitude 7, at least 164 known dead, hundreds injured. 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
5: I'm Staff Sergeant Destiny Hill. In Japan, Chief Master Sergeant of the Space Force, John Bentivegna, spoke with senior non-commissioned officers of the 35th Fighter Wing at Misawa Air Base. His visit highlighted the critical role of joint service collaboration, and he shared leadership insights to help non-commissioned officers foster resiliency and mission-ready units. In Malaysia, military, civilian, and non-governmental leaders from 20 countries gathered for the third summit of the Indo-Pacific Health Alliance for Security. And in Guam, active duty and reserve airmen, sailors, and soldiers teamed up to refine Guam's cyber network and emergency radio infrastructure for a Department of War innovative readiness training program and cybersecurity training opportunity. 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I'm Staff Sergeant Destiny Hill.
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6: For the first time in the nation's history, South Africa is headed to the round of 32 at the World Cup after defeating South Korea 1-0 and securing second place out of Group A. They will face Canada on Sunday in Los Angeles. Mexico shut out Czechia 3-0. Brazil won Group C after defeating Scotland 3-0. And Morocco beat Haiti 4-2, also out of Group C, and they're headed to the knockout stage. In the NBA, the Hornets are engaged in LaMelo Ball trade talks as multiple teams strongly pursue the star guard. This is according to ESPN. Well, the Pistons traded Isaiah Stewart to the Memphis Grizzlies for three future second round picks. In baseball, the Chicago Cubs are acquiring left-hander David Peterson from the New York Mets. The Cubs beat the Mets in game two of their doubleheader 10-2. New York has lost five in a row. Mookie Betts hit his 300th career home run as the Dodgers topped the Twins 4-3, while the Yankees held on 4-2 against the Tigers in Detroit.

0: Brenda. I didn't expect to see you here.
1: Oh, hey. Me and some friends just decided to go out.
0: I see you guys look like you're having fun. Do you guys have a designated driver?
1: Yeah, don't worry about it. Cindy's our driver tonight, and if Cindy decides to betray our trust and even take a sip of alcohol, we'll just call a taxi.
0: Yeah, don't forget about AADD patrols. You can fill a request form on the Facebook page, KMC Armed Forces Against Drunk Driving. But if you see a patrol car, you can always ask on the spot. Just make sure you have your ID.
1: Thanks for looking out. There won't be any drinking and driving from us.
2: I'm thinking about joining the reserves, but I really want to stay here in Germany.
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2: That's exactly what I've been looking for. Where do I sign?
3: Hold your horses, Cav Scout. 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
2: Cut it. 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

Caribbean girl, me know for tick, me know for top, yeah. 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
2: ABC News, I'm Chuck Severson. The Supreme Court deals blows to immigrants fleeing violence and danger seeking safety in the U.S. ABC News national correspondent Stephen Portnoy in Washington.
3: In two separate immigration cases, the court split 6-3 along ideological lines, with a conservative majority rejecting the arguments of immigrant rights groups. Both opinions were written by Justice Samuel Alito, who said that would-be asylum seekers in Mexico aren't entitled to make their claims unless they actually reach the U.S. side of the border. Alito also wrote that the government can strip the temporary protected status granted to Haitians and Syrians that has allowed them to stay in the U.S.
4: The plaintiffs here had also claimed racial animus on the part of the president, who, of course, has said things derogatory about those countries. And Justice Samuel Alito, in the majority opinion, said he did not see sufficient evidence of a racial animus in these decisions.
2: ABC News senior Washington reporter Devin Dwyer. Advocates for Haitian immigrants urge Congress to extend TPS or many will die. The NAACP condemns what it calls a betrayal based on anti-black immigration sentiment. U.S. help is on the way to Venezuela after deadly earthquakes overnight. Secretary of State Marco Rubio says search and rescue teams are headed there from Los Angeles and Virginia.
5: The airport there is badly damaged, so we'll have to rely on the Department of War to deploy assets there. And then we're also helping them with some overhead imagery, especially in coastal areas where they don't have full visibility over what the damage has been and what the impact has been.
2: At least 164 people are confirmed dead and nearly 1,000 others injured from the Venezuelan quakes. The Federal Reserve's primary metric for gauging inflation is out. Personal Consumption Expenditures Index. Last month, inflation accelerated 4.1% over May of last year. Federal Reserve's goal for lowering interest rates is 2%. Fewer Americans applied for unemployment benefits last week, says the Labor Department. 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
6: This is your news in one. Reporting for AFN Europe, I'm Airman First Class Olivia Marino. U.S. Army leaders and NATO ally representatives gathered to address the Eastern Flank Deterrence Initiative, or EFDI, an initiative focused on the integration of unmanned systems and AI-enabled network capabilities at the Eurosatory Defense Trade Fair in Paris. Participants discussed the EFDI's role in strengthening deterrence along NATO's Eastern Flank by implementing emerging technology within the modern battlefield. Deputy Commanding Officer of the 10th Army Air and Missile Defense Command, Colonel Tom Noble, says adapting to new technology is crucial to sustaining a ready and lethal force. Eurosatory, one of the largest defense and security trade shows in the world, brought together over 300 official delegations of military leaders, government officials, and industry representatives from 93 countries. That was your news in one. I'm Airman First Class Olivia Marino.
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7: For the first time in the nation's history, South Africa is headed to the round of 32 at the World Cup after defeating South Korea 1-0 and securing second place out of Group A. They will face Canada on Sunday in Los Angeles. Mexico shut out Czechia 3-0. Brazil won Group C after defeating Scotland 3-0. And Morocco beat Haiti 4-2, also out of Group C, and they're headed to the knockout stage. In the NBA, the Hornets are engaged in LaMelo Ball trade talks as multiple teams strongly pursue the star guard. This is according to ESPN. Well, the Pistons traded Isaiah Stewart to the Memphis Grizzlies for three future second round picks. In baseball, the Chicago Cubs are acquiring left-hander David Peterson from the New York Mets. The Cubs beat the Mets in game two of their doubleheader 10-2. New York has lost five in a row. Mookie Betts hit his 300th career home run as the Dodgers topped the Twins 4-3, while the Yankees held on 4-2 against the Tigers in Detroit.

0: What's the capital of North Dakota? What's the only U.S. state flag with a star constellation on it? Who knows these things? Calling all trivia night or pub quiz pros. In Baumholder, trivia wizards compete every Thursday at the Tavern on the Rock Club from 6 to 9 p.m.
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1: In court for the president, Lisa Brady, Fox News. In one ruling, a Trump executive order on mail-in voting is stopped.
2: A federal judge in Boston has blocked President Trump's executive order aimed at tightening mail-in voting rules before November's congressional elections. The ruling says the president likely exceeded his authority by directing changes on how states administer federal elections. Democratic-led states argued the order would disrupt election preparations and could prevent eligible voters from casting ballots.
1: Fox's Matt Murphy. The order sought to create a federal list of eligible voters and to use the Postal Service to determine who can receive a mail ballot. The judge ruling those provisions are unconstitutional. But at the U.S. Supreme Court, two rulings in favor of the Trump administration on immigration, one allowing an end to legal protections for Haitian and Syrian refugees, another ruling allowing limits on daily asylum cases at the southern border. However, no ruling yet on the president's order to limit birthright citizenship. Earthquakes in Venezuela are now blamed for at least 188 deaths. The president of the country's National Assembly also just confirming more than 200 people trapped. Fox's Dana Marie McNichol.
3: Now, the powerful back-to-back 7.2 and 7.5 magnitude quake struck just after 6 p.m. yesterday, rocking Caracas and coastal regions. It was a national holiday in Venezuela, so most people were at home during the quakes.
1: Secretary of State Marco Rubio says the U.S. is sending help, including search teams from Virginia and L.A. The leader of Blood, Sweat, and Tears has died. David Clayton Thomas was from Canada and became frontman to a nine-member group that won two Grammys, beating out the Beatles' Abbey Road for Best Album of 1969, also helping to inspire a wave of horn-led bands. A spokesperson says he died peacefully yesterday. He was 84. 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
4: This is your news in one. Reporting for AFN Europe, I'm Airman First Class Olivia Marino. U.S. Army leaders and NATO ally representatives gathered to address the Eastern Flank Deterrence Initiative, or EFDI, an initiative focused on the integration of unmanned systems and AI-enabled network capabilities at the Eurosatory Defense Trade Fair in Paris. Participants discussed the EFDI's role in strengthening deterrence along NATO's Eastern Flank by implementing emerging technology within the modern battlefield. Deputy Commanding Officer of the 10th Army Air and Missile Defense Command, Colonel Tom Noble, says adapting to new technology is crucial to sustaining a ready and lethal force. Eurosatory, one of the largest defense and security trade shows in the world, brought together over 300 official delegations of military leaders, government officials, and industry representatives from 93 countries. That was your news in one. I'm Airman First Class Olivia Marino.
0: From the Fox Sports Studios in Los Angeles.
5: For the first time in the nation's history, South Africa is headed to the round of 32 at the World Cup after defeating South Korea 1-0 and securing second place out of Group A. They will face Canada on Sunday in Los Angeles. Mexico shut out Czechia 3-0. Brazil won Group C after defeating Scotland 3-0. And Morocco beat Haiti 4-2, also out of Group C, and they're headed to the knockout stage. In the NBA, the Hornets are engaged in LaMelo Ball trade talks as multiple teams strongly pursue the star guard. This is according to ESPN. Well, the Pistons traded Isaiah Stewart to the Memphis Grizzlies for three future second-round picks. In baseball, the Chicago Cubs are acquiring left-hander David Peterson from the New York Mets. The Cubs beat the Mets in Game 2 of their doubleheader 10-2. New York has lost five in a row. Mookie Betts hit his 300th career home run as the Dodgers topped the Twins 4-3, while the Yankees held on 4-2 against the Tigers in Detroit.
0: AFN, the Eagle. Today's best music across Europe's America.

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2: Wait. I know we're supposed to be promoting them, but I feel like this is an opportunity for me to become the next Will Smith. Yeah, how far is Claver Caserne?
1: Oh, brother.
3: Hey, man, what's up with you?
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9: Serving in the military has great benefits, like living in faraway places like Japan. 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
2: ABC News, I'm Chuck Severson. A U.S. official confirms that Iran attacked a ship in the Strait of Hormuz with a drone today. Secretary of State Marco Rubio in Bahrain near Saudi Arabia for a meeting of Gulf nations on Iran's compliance with the initial agreement with the U.S.
3: What we're interested in is not their press conferences. What we're interested in is whether or not ships are moving. If ships are moving as they should be moving, then that's what we're going to judge and that's what we're going to react to.
2: A federal judge has blocked part of a President Trump executive order that would create a voter database from each state, and the Postal Service would go off of that list to mail ballots to voters. ABC's Peter Haralambos.
4: The timing is crucial. Earlier this month, the Postal Service actually began the process of enacting part of this executive order by issuing a proposed rule that would direct states to create these lists of approved voters. The judge really unequivocal about the legality of that, writing, and I quote here, "The Constitution does not grant the president any specific powers over elections."
2: The Supreme Court says the maker of Roundup Weed Killer can't be sued under state law for failing to warn users about the product's alleged cancer risk because the EPA didn't require a warning. Supreme Court conservative majorities today ruled that the government can keep asylum seekers from entering the U.S. and can cancel the temporary protected status granted to Haitians and Syrians. ABC News senior Washington reporter Devin Dwyer.
5: Federal law requires that anyone who arrives in the United States has to be given the chance to apply for asylum. But the Supreme Court said today, if you show up at the doorstep of these ports of entry, you have not arrived in the United States. And so effectively, the government can now close the door and prevent you from even having the opportunity to lodge that claim.
2: After deadly earthquakes overnight in Venezuela, at least 188 people are dead and nearly 1,000 others injured. 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
7: I'm Staff Sergeant Destiny Hill. 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
9: For the first time in the nation's history, South Africa is headed to the round of 32 at the World Cup after defeating South Korea 1-0 and securing second place out of Group A. They will face Canada on Sunday in Los Angeles. Mexico shut out Czechia 3-0. Brazil won Group C after defeating Scotland 3-0. And Morocco beat Haiti 4-2, also out of Group C, and they're headed to the knockout stage. In the NBA, the Hornets are engaged in LaMelo Ball trade talks as multiple teams strongly pursue the star guard. This is according to ESPN. Well, the Pistons traded Isaiah Stewart to the Memphis Grizzlies for three future second round picks. In baseball, the Chicago Cubs are acquiring left-hander David Peterson from the New York Mets. The Cubs beat the Mets in game two of their doubleheader 10-2. New York has lost five in a row. Mookie Betts hit his 300th career home run as the Dodgers topped the Twins 4-3, while the Yankees held on 4-2 against the Tigers in Detroit.
0: We play the artist you love.
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They tell me Chubb's the only one that get your hand-me-downs.

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2: Goes on the attack. I'm Lisa Brady, Fox News. A Singapore-flagged cargo ship hit by an Iranian drone as it passed through the Strait of Hormuz, reportedly using a new UN-approved route and hit by the Revolutionary Guard.
3: A U.S. official confirms for us that Iran attacked a cargo ship in the Strait of Hormuz today after Iran was warning ships that transiting the strait without authorization through them would be dealt with.
2: Fox's Aisha Hosni at the White House.
3: As the regime is eyeing to make billions of dollars through tolling the Strait of Hormuz. The Wall Street Journal is reporting the Islamic Republic estimates that charging for security, safety, and environmental services in the Strait would bring in $40 billion a year in revenue. And the idea, if it's implemented, they say, would bring Tehran cash flow and control that it did not command before the war.
2: Secretary of State Marco Rubio wrapping up meetings in the Middle East and telling reporters earlier.
4: One thing that came across very clear is there is zero support among the Gulf countries for any sort of toll or fees or anything that charges for the use of international waters.
2: For now, a UN agency is pausing the evacuation of ships through the strait. An inflation gauge, closely watched by the Fed, hits a three-year high.
5: The PCE inflation report out today. Overall prices up 4.1% over the past 12 months. That's more than double the Fed's target.
2: But Fox Business's Edward Lawrence also reports the economy grew more than first thought in the first quarter.
5: The GDP increased 2.1%, which surprised many and turned around the last estimate of under 2%. The expectation is the administration, if it can keep the Strait of Hormuz open, the economy should start growing as it did last year.
2: Surging oil and gas prices have fueled inflation, though more recently they've been coming down. The Dow up 72 points at the bell, shy of a record after hitting new highs. 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
6: This is your news in one. Reporting for AFN Europe, I'm Airman First Class Olivia Marino. U.S. Army leaders and NATO ally representatives gathered to address the Eastern Flank Deterrence Initiative, or EFDI, an initiative focused on the integration of unmanned systems and AI-enabled network capabilities at the Eurosatory Defense Trade Fair in Paris. Participants discussed the EFDI's role in strengthening deterrence along NATO's eastern flank by implementing emerging technology within the modern battlefield. Deputy Commanding Officer of the 10th Army Air and Missile Defense Command, Colonel Tom Noble, says adapting to new technology is crucial to sustaining a ready and lethal force. Eurosatory, one of the largest defense and security trade shows in the world, brought together over 300 official delegations of military leaders, government officials, and industry representatives from 93 countries. That was your news in one. I'm Airman First Class Olivia Marino.
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8: In the NBA, the Charlotte Hornets are trading Lonzo Ball and Josh Green to the Minnesota Timberwolves for Naz Reid and draft picks. Today's World Cup action kicks off 1 hour from now with Germany facing Ecuador in New Jersey and Curaçao meeting Ivory Coast at Philadelphia. In Major League Baseball, the New York Mets today play second baseman Marcus Semien on the 10-day injured list with a strained left hip flexor. On the field today, Tampa Bay's Junior Caminero hit three home runs in a 13-2 victory over the Kansas City Royals. He now has 19 home runs this season. Tampa Bay pitchers had a no-hitter going for 8 1/3 innings before it was broken up. Right now, the Pittsburgh Pirates, a 4-1 lead over Seattle, bottom of the eighth. Pittsburgh's Brandon Lowe, his 19th home run.
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1: You had one job.
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0: 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Four bomb holder. 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
2: ABC News, I'm Chuck Severson. The deadly earthquakes over 7 magnitudes overnight in Venezuela leave at least 188 people dead, nearly 1,000 others injured as search and rescue operations continue.
3: We finally got out of the apartment, and it was chaos, you know. Everybody, all my neighbors were on the street screaming and crying, yelling, you know. It was really hysterical, you know.
2: Armando Nori lives in hard-hit Caracas.
3: We are not prepared for this. We've been living under a government neglecting every aspect of the civilian life for the past almost 30 years.
2: The U.S. is sending search and rescue crews from Los Angeles and Virginia. Iran attacked a ship in the Strait of Hormuz with a drone today, says a U.S. official. ABC's Louis Martinez covers the Pentagon.
4: What we have from a U.S. official is that, yes, there was an Iranian attack on a vessel that was carried out by an Iranian drone that caused some damage to the ship's bridge.
2: It's first attack since Iran and the U.S. signed that initial agreement. 7 arrests and 18 police reports are alleged by the National Park Service, and what it claims was vandalism that led to the algae-filled and sealer flaking of the reflecting pond at the Lincoln Memorial, also alleging graffiti at the Washington Monument and fuel lines cut at Great American State Fair. A federal judge has blocked part of a President Trump executive order that would mandate how states would run their mail-in voting operations. Supreme Court conservative majorities today ruled that the government can keep asylum seekers from entering the U.S. and can cancel the temporary protected status granted to Haitians and Syrians. Makes no sense, as Massachusetts Governor Maura Healey, a Democrat, saying immigrant families can be deported.
5: Who fled devastating earthquakes and violence in their own countries.
2: Similar argument being made by Ohio Governor Mike DeWine, a Republican. 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
7: I'm Staff Sergeant Destiny Hill. 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In Malaysia, military, civilian, and non-governmental leaders from 20 countries gathered for the third summit of the Indo-Pacific Health Alliance for Security. 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
9: Today's World Cup action, moments away from kicking off with a pair of matches, Germany facing Ecuador in New Jersey, Curacao meeting Ivory Coast at Philadelphia. The WNBA today suspended Phoenix's Alyssa Thomas one game for recklessly making contact with her fist to the throat area of Indiana's Caitlin Clark in last night's game. Thomas was also retroactively issued a flagrant foul 2 penalty. In Major League Baseball today, the New York Mets play second baseman Marcus Semien on the 10-day injured list with a strained left hip flexor. On the field, Tampa Bay's Junior Caminero hit 3 home runs in a 13-2 win over Kansas City. Rays pitchers had a no-hitter going for 8 1/3 innings before it was broken up. Right now, the Giants and Athletics are scoreless in the bottom half of the first.

0: 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But what does resiliency mean, and how do you live a more resilient life? Ramstein's Integrated Primary Prevention Workforce can help you answer that question. 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
4: 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On June 20th, 1924, United States Army Major Audie Murphy was born. While then Second Lieutenant Murphy commanded Company B near Holzwehr, France, he was surrounded by German enemies. Despite being alone and suffering a leg wound, Murphy killed or wounded 50 enemy soldiers, receiving the Medal of Honor for his heroics. This has been this week's Reflective Moments of America's Military.
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0: and course. I'm Deborah Valentine, Fox News. Senate Republicans rejected a War Powers resolution early Thursday after a heated meeting with President Trump. The measure would have symbolically blocked further military action in Iran. Fox's Aisha Hosni reports from the White House.
1: The president was on a victory lap, especially after convincing enough Senate Republicans to change their minds and block a War Powers resolution to limit his authority over what's happening in Iran. He says that that has now put Iran on notice, but a U.S. official confirms for us that Iran attacked a cargo ship in the Strait of Hormuz after Iran was warning ships that transiting the strait without authorization through them would be dealt with.
0: The International Maritime Organization has paused its plan to evacuate ships from the Strait of Hormuz. The move after the British military said a vessel was hit by a projectile off the coast of Oman following the passage of several tankers that used a route backed by the UN. The U.S. is deploying assistance to Venezuela following deadly earthquakes within 30 seconds of each other. Speaking to reporters in Bahrain, Secretary of State Marco Rubio says American search and rescue teams are deployed to assist Venezuela.
2: We're already deploying search and rescue teams from Fairfax County, Virginia, and Los Angeles. There'll be some others we'll add. That's their most immediate need right now is search and rescue efforts. They have a bunch of collapsed buildings, and so they'll need a lot of help in terms of digging through that.
0: The president of Venezuela's National Assembly says the death toll from Thursday's back-to-back earthquakes have left at least 188 people dead. Rescuers are trying to free at least another 200 victims. Russia on the defense. Ukraine's President Volodymyr Zelensky says Russia is moving a significant part of its air defenses to protect a handful of prime targets. 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
5: At the World Cup right now, Germany and Ecuador tied at one at halftime. Germany's Leroy Sané scored in the second minute, but then Ecuador equalized just 7 minutes later on Fox.
6: Here's Angulo with a hint of an opportunity for Ecuador. And he scores and equalizes. Ecuador's first goal at the World Cup.
5: As we speak in Philadelphia, Ivory Coast with a 1-0 halftime lead over Curaçao on a goal by Nicola Pepe in the seventh minute. In the NBA, the Charlotte Hornets are trading Lonzo Ball and Josh Green to the Minnesota Timberwolves for Naz Reid and draft picks. The WNBA today suspended Phoenix's Alyssa Thomas one game for recklessly making contact with her fist to the throat area of Indiana's Caitlin Clark in their game last night.
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0: I know I didn't teach you to shoot like that.
1: I'm sorry. I feel like I haven't had enough time to practice shooting.
0: Oh, that reminds me of this one place. Had paintball, archery, different kinds of courses, and a number. They were,
1: 489-7574. Grandpa, you went there last week.
0: Oh, right.
1: The Rod and Gun Club on Vogueway. Grandpa, you're getting too old.
2: I'm thinking about joining the reserves, but I really want to stay here in Germany.
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0: urgent search and rescue operation underway after two earthquakes devastated Venezuela. Venezuelan officials say at least 188 people are dead. Thousands more are missing. ABC's Victor Oquendo is in Doral, Florida, where nonprofit aid operations are being staged.
1: With at least 20 aftershocks reported, officials warning residents to stay outdoors and away from damaged structures. U.S. Secretary of State Marco Rubio saying that the United States is immediately deploying search and rescue teams, medical resources, and humanitarian assistance to Venezuela. Victor Oquendo, ABC News, Doral.
0: The Supreme Court handing President Trump a pair of wins today, ruling that the administration can, on its own, end temporary protected status for hundreds of thousands of migrants from Syria and Haiti. Massachusetts Governor Maura Healey slamming the ruling today.
2: When they went to bed last night, they had legal status in the United States of America. By ripping away that status, the Supreme Court and Donald Trump are attacking legal immigrants who've done everything right to be a part of this country for more than a decade.
0: In the other ruling, the High Court allowing the Trump administration to turn away asylum seekers at the border, White House Deputy Chief of Staff Stephen Miller saying America's doors are closed fully to asylum seekers. A new drone attack on a ship in the Strait of Hormuz. ABC's Louis Martinez with the latest.
3: What we have from a U.S. official is that, yes, there was an Iranian attack on a vessel that was carried out by an Iranian drone that caused some damage to the ship's bridge. And of course, yes, this would be the first time that we now know that there is some kind of a new kind of kinetic incident involving Iran since the signing of that memo of understanding just last week.
0: The attack prompted the United Nations International Maritime Organization to suspend their escorts of ships through the Strait of Hormuz. 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
4: This day in Army history, June 28, 1778, the Battle of Monmouth took place during the Revolutionary War. After evacuating Philadelphia on June 18, British General Sir Henry Clinton marched 10,000 soldiers to New York City. General Washington's Continental Army followed closely behind. On the morning of June 28, the American advance guard under Major General Charles Lee attacked Clinton's rear guard at Monmouth, New Jersey. He failed to press his early advantage, and Clinton ordered a counterattack. A confused American retreat began. Washington hurried forward and met Lee moving away from the battle. Washington relieved him from command, halted the retreat, and rallied the army, repulsing four enemy assaults. Although a tactical draw, the Continental Army demonstrated it could fight on equal terms. For more information about the Army's proud history, go to history.army.mil.
5: From the Fox Sports studios in Los Angeles, here's Isaac Lohengrin.
6: Ecuador has just dramatically survived and advanced at the World Cup. They needed to beat Germany today in order to stay alive. Germany had already clinched first place in Group E. Germany scored a goal in just the second minute, but Ecuador tied it 7 minutes later. And then Ecuador went for a fateful corner kick in the 77th minute. Here was Ian Dark on Fox.
7: Under the crossbar. And he's deflected in as well.
6: Ecuador 2, Germany 1, a final. Elsewhere in Philadelphia, Ivory Coast has just clinched a trip to the knockout round with a 2-0 victory over Curaçao, with Nicola Pepe scoring both Ivory Coast goals.

0: It's way too late for me to be a kid doing jiu-jitsu, but your kids can start way sooner. CYS Brazilian Jiu-Jitsu is open for ages 6 to 12 starting January 5th. 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
6: 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Everyone has a part to play in operation security. 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
1: Straits closed. I'm Deborah Valentine, Fox News. A UN agency halting the evacuation of ships from the Strait of Hormuz after a Singapore flagship was struck by a projectile near Oman. The U.S. has confirmed the IRGC launched the attack drone. Iranian leaders also denying claims about restrictions on spending their unfrozen assets under the memorandum of agreement with the U.S. Fox's Aisha Hazni has more from the White House.
2: Iran's parliament speaker scoffing at President Trump's claim that Iran will buy produce from American farmers, posting on X, the only crop we're harvesting is what you planted. Decades of mistrust. It comes as U.S. officials confirm the IRGC attacked a Singapore-flagged cargo ship with a drone as it tried to cross the Strait of Hormuz today, testing peace talks. And now the Wall Street Journal reports the regime hopes to make $40 billion a year by charging for security, safety, and environmental services in the Strait.
1: The head of the International Maritime Organization says the movement of ships out of the Persian Gulf will not resume until the agency can confirm safety guarantees for ships. President Trump is urging a group of House Republicans to end a protest preventing legislation from moving forward.
3: Following an Oval Office meeting with House Speaker Mike Johnson, President Trump put out a message on social media telling Republicans to unify and stop voting down procedural motions. Several House conservatives are threatening to block any action in the House until the Republican led Senate passes the Save America Act, the voter ID law. President Trump this week refused to sign a bipartisan housing affordability bill, saying he wanted the Save America Act done first. But the speaker says that housing measure will now be transmitted to the White House. If the president takes no action in 10 days, it will automatically become law.
1: America's listening to Fox News.
4: Turn up the heat this 4th of July with Armed Forces Entertainment's Heat Wave.